Devil went down to Georgia. He was looking for a soul to steal. He was in a bind because he was way behind and he was willing to make a deal. When he came across this young man sawing on a fiddle and playing it hot, and the devil jumped up on a hickory stump and said, "Boy, let me tell you what. I guess you didn't know it, but I'm a fiddle player too. And if you'd care to take a dare, I'll make a bet with you. Now you played pretty good fiddle, boy, but give the devil his due. I bet a fiddle of gold against your soul, cause I think I'm better than you." The boy said, "My name's Johnny, and it might be a sin, but I'll take your bet, you're gonna regret

opened up his case and he said, "I'll start this show." And fire flew from his fingertips as he rosined up his bow. And he pulled the bow across the strings and it made an evil hiss. And then a band of demons joined in and it

The devil bowed his head because he knew that he'd been beat. And he laid that golden fiddle on the ground at Johnny's feet. Johnny said, "Devil, just come on back if you ever want to try again. I done told you once, you son of a bitch, I'm the..."

Here at the Phoenix Radio, we love delighting you. And that's the reason why, between 1 and 4 p.m., Monday through Thursday, we invite you to join us and share some afternoon delight. A lot of the time, the show will be presented by me, Terry Clasper, but to add to the delight, it will sometimes be presented by another presenter. In the show, we'll take you back in time with our 3 o'clock thrill, music and memories from a year gone by. The show will start with some number ones, and halfway through, the chance to relax and enjoy 3 very gentle songs. 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
2: 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The tea party Grandma Rachel gives every Monday on Phoenix Radio. She believes that a tea party should be a quiet place where friends gather for good food and polite conversation. 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

Here at the Phoenix Radio, we love delighting you. And that's the reason why, between 1 and 4 p.m., Monday through Thursday, we invite you to join us and share some afternoon delight. A lot of the time, the show will be presented by me, Terry Clasper, but to add to the delight, it will sometimes be presented by another presenter. In the show, we'll take you back in time with our 3 o'clock thrill, music and memories from a year gone by. The show will start with some number ones, and halfway through, the chance to relax and enjoy 3 very gentle songs. Spread some delight across your afternoons, Monday through Thursday, 1 to 4 p.m. in the UK, 8 to 11 a.m. Eastern. Afternoon delight, only here at the Phoenix Radio.

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2: 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The tea party Grandma Rachel gives every Monday on Phoenix Radio. She believes that a tea party should be a quiet place where friends gather for good food and polite conversation. 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In the 6 and a half segment, she plays 6 songs that are connected in some strange way. Try to figure out what's on her mind and guess the connection. So remember, you have a standing invitation to Grandma's Tea Party every Monday at 6 p.m. UK time, 1 p.m. Eastern, on Phoenix Radio.

When I was growing up, Sunday tea in our house was something special. Various members of the family were present, or even family friends, sitting round a table, talking about the week you've had, or maybe the week that you've got coming up, what you're looking forward to, what's been happening, and just generally catching up with one another. Terry's recreating that for you, here on Phoenix Radio, every Sunday afternoon, between 4pm and 7pm in the UK. That's 11am and 2pm on the East Coast of America. 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I'll be there. Hope to see you there too, round Terry's tea table, for tea time at Terry's, right here on Phoenix Radio.

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When I was growing up, Sunday tea in our house was something special. Various members of the family were present, or even family friends, sitting round a table, talking about the week you've had, or maybe the week that you've got coming up, what you're looking forward to, what's been happening, and just generally catching up with one another. Terry's recreating that for you, here on Phoenix Radio, every Sunday afternoon, between 4 p.m. and 7 p.m. in the UK. That's 11 a.m. and 2 p.m. on the East Coast of America. It will include great music, some features, and of course, it's Terry, so lots of great chat. I'll be there. Hope to see you there too, round Terry's tea table, for tea time at Terry's, right here on Phoenix Radio.

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Don't bring everybody down like this. Don't worry. It will soon pass, whatever it is. Don't worry, be happy.

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Monday, Monday. Can't trust that day, can ya? 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We're gonna have plenty of feel-good music to help it go down that much better. 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Your requests are also an important part of the show, as I need to know what to play to help brighten up your Monday. So that's Monday Madness with me, Herbie Allen, every Monday right here at 4 p.m. UK time, 11 a.m. US Eastern, only on The Phoenix Radio, playing the best mix.

The power of music is incredible when it comes to bringing back those memories from years gone by. 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

Hi there, I'm Martin Miles and I'm here to tell you about a show called the Heritage Chart Hour. 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

Monday, Monday. Can't trust that day, can ya? So let's see what I can do to fix that. Hello everybody, this is Herbie Allen, inviting you to join me every Monday at 4 p.m. UK time, 11 a.m. US Eastern for Monday Madness. This will be 2 hours of primarily upbeat feel-good music to help brighten your Monday, whether it's in the afternoon in the UK and you're having your tea, or it's the morning here in the US and you're about to have your morning coffee. We're gonna have plenty of feel-good music to help it go down that much better. Every once in a while, I will also have the occasional theme as well, so you never know what you'll find on the show. Your requests are also an important part of the show, as I need to know what to play to help brighten up your Monday. So that's Monday Madness with me, Herbie Allen, every Monday right here at 4 p.m. UK time, 11 a.m. US Eastern, only on The Phoenix Radio, playing the best mix.

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1: 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Will you play your bass?
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1: Oh.
0: No,
1: what
0: hang
1: you want
0: on.
1: Now?
0: I want to know if I crossed a kangaroo with a turkey, could I stuff it from the outside?
1: I'll stuff you from the outside. Play the bass!
0: Now, listen.
1: Oh, he's back, Oi. He's back.
0: No, well, look, if Tutankhamun got sick, will I call his mummy?
1: You better call your mummy. You're playing him all of that rubbish. Go on, play it!

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Did you know there's a happening every Wednesday on Phoenix Radio? You can join Grandma Rachel each week for 2 hours of music from the 1960s. In the second hour, there's a count up of top songs, one from each year from 1960 to 1969. Grandma Rachel usually picks the songs, but if you like, you can get in touch a few days before the show and let her know which songs to inflict on, I mean share with, everyone else. Rachel loves requests during the show as well, so put some flowers in your hair, send in some chatter bits if you feel like it, and join Rachel for a happening every Wednesday at 8 p.m. UK time, 3 p.m. Eastern, only on Phoenix Radio.

0: Are you good at solving riddles?
1: Well, I've always been pretty clever at that. What do you mean, like, what's black and white and red all over, that kind of thing?
0: No, Al, I don't mean that. How about this one? What will it be this week?
1: What will it be this week? I'd have no idea. Well, I don't know who would.
0: Well, I do. Just ask Rhonda Stagner, 10 o'clock on Friday evenings, 5 o'clock in the States, and she'll be able to answer the question of what will it be this week.
1: So are you saying there's going to be a lot of riddles?
0: No, it's going to be a lot of music, and if you'd like a little hand in what it might be this week, you can also send in your request. So join Rhonda.
1: Hey, I can take it from here. What will it be, 10 p.m. on Fridays, 5 p.m. in the States, right here on the fabulous Phoenix Radio. So, did I get the riddle?
0: No, but it's a really good show. You should tune in.
1: Okay, I will.

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Join me for Source of the Dance, where we celebrate the divine in the world around us with stories and songs from the pagan and Jewish traditions, inspiration from nature, and anything else that seems right. It's on every Monday at 10 p.m. in the UK, 5 p.m. Eastern. It'd be great to have you along.

words mean I am a truthful man from the land of the palm trees. And before dying, I want to share these poems of my soul. My poems are soft green. My poems are also flaming crimson. My poems are like a wounded fawn seeking refuge in the forest. The last verse says, Con los pobres de la tierra. With the poor people of this earth, I want to share my fate. The streams of the mountains

Hi, Kevin Russell here, dropping into your listening device to tell you all about my show, Flashback Gold, which you can hear every Tuesday at 7 p.m. UK time. That's 2 p.m. US Eastern for 2 hours. I play familiar songs from different decades, including the odd current track or two. I also include some of those lesser-known tracks that those other radio stations have completely forgotten about. There are all sorts of different features which I mix up each week, but the Motown Triple Play is one feature that is absolutely guaranteed in every show. I present the Flashback Gold Beatles shows 3 times a year in April and August, and the All Request show in December, where you get to choose those Beatles and solo Beatles songs. So, why not make it a date every week and join me, Kevin Russell, for Flashback Gold right here on Phoenix Radio.

afternoons Monday through Thursday here at Phoenix Radio are filled with a delightful mix of music, features and presenters. Rhonda, Herbie and Rob will be your hosts. They'll bring you some number ones, some gentle tunes and some musical memories to help you through 3 hours from 1 to 4 p.m. UK time. That's 8 to 11 a.m. US Eastern Time.

women anything that their little heart desires. 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

born and raised down in Alabama on a farm way back up in the woods. I was so ragged that folks used to call me Patches. Papa used to tease me about it, 'cause deep down inside he was hurt 'cause he'd done all he could.

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And at the age of 13, I thought I was carrying the weight of the whole world on my shoulders. And you know, mama knew what I was going through, 'cause

afternoons, Monday through Thursday, here at Phoenix Radio, are filled with a delightful mix of music, features, and presenters. Rhonda, Herbie, and Rob will be your hosts. They'll bring you some number ones, some gentle tunes, and some musical memories to help you through 3 hours from 1 to 4 p.m. UK time. That's 8 to 11 a.m. US Eastern Time.

Russia. In the immortal words of Cole Porter, anything goes. And that's certainly the case every Friday at 4 p.m. when I'll bring you 2 hours of whatever takes our fancy. There might be a bit of Frank Sinatra. And now the Deep Purple. Or how about a bit of Burl Ives? A little bit of tear let me down. If you enjoy a wide variety of music and the odd quiz, join me, Richard Bartholomew, every Friday at 4 p.m. in the UK. That's 11 a.m. on the US East Coast, when anything goes on Phoenix Radio. That today was our last.

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1: Good morning and welcome to Early Doors with me, Richard Bartholomew, on a fairly dreich Sunday morning here in Edinburgh. Start of our live shows for today, plenty more coming up after me, but we're starting off with Aerosmith, because on this day back in 1954, Jimmy Crespo was born.

Jimmy Crespo's birthday today, born back in 1954, member of Aerosmith, and I Don't Want to Miss a Thing, great tune from the film Armageddon. I'm not sure I've seen Armageddon, but that's certainly a damn fine tune. As I said at the start, just before the song started, a very dreich day here in Edinburgh, so I hope it's a bit better where you are. And to make it a bit better, I've been looking for your requests as well. So if you'd like to send them to me, richard@phoenixradio1208.com is the email address. There's Telegram and Mastodon, which, well, not Mastodon, I haven't looked at yet, but Telegram, certainly one or two people have said hello there, so thank you very much indeed. And if you go to the website, of course, you can find contact details there at www.phoenixradio1208.com. But otherwise, if I don't have many requests from you, I'll be playing all my sort of stuff, which is never a good thing, really. People with birthdays in the coming week, as usual, as we started off with Jimmy Crespo there. Also got a feature in each hour as well. I've got a composer slot or a songwriter slot at the bottom. I don't know why I keep calling it composer. Songwriter slot at the bottom of this hour. And the top three from this year and from this week and a past year in the second hour. But let's carry on with somebody else who's got a birthday today. Back in 1979, Jane Phelan, or Phelan, was born, member of Westlife. A very appropriate song for today. The Rose.

Westlife with The Rose, because it's Shane Phelan's birthday today, a member of Westlife. And I agree, Janet, a lovely song and many good versions of it as well. So I hope that one satisfied a few anyway. Janet's here, and one or two other people are here as well, which is great. Claire, thank you very much indeed. And yes, that's my favourite Aerosmith song as well. I like many more as well, but I think that's probably my favourite one. But good morning and thank you for joining me. Likewise, Eva, thank you for being there. To hear some other Aerosmith stuff as well. Kathy, thank you very much indeed. Hope it's not quite so drich, as we say up here down in Liverpool. Mind you, having said that, was it yesterday or today? Maybe not in the northwest of England, but certainly other parts of England, supposedly up towards 30 or 40 degrees. It ain't that here, I must admit. It's not cold, well, compared to the temperature you get down south it is, but no, it's not cold, but it's certainly miserable up here today. So thank you very much for being there. Rhonda's here as well, very early where Rhonda is, of course. And my email buddies as well. Dave Sheridan, thank you very much indeed. And another Dave, or David anyway. Yes, Paul David, thank you. And Patsy's there too, and Chris will be listening via Mixcloud, of course. Thank you all for your requests. But before we get on to requests, I've got to play another birthday person, somebody who was born 20 years before Shane Phelan, back in 1959 on this day. It was Mark Cohn, Walking in Memphis.

Mark Cohn walking to Memphis, walking in Memphis, rather, not to Memphis. That'd be a long way to walk to Memphis, wouldn't it? Especially for Rhonda. Rhonda said she really loves that song. I like that as well. I do like the Cher version too, but I think I definitely prefer Mark Cohn as a played because he was born on this day back in 1959. Rachel Carpenter is, I think, joining me. Rachel, if you're there, I shall try and do what you asked. And I shall let you know whether I have any success. But if you are listening, thank you very much indeed. And Rob and Anna are listening too. Thanks to the prayer of you. And Kathy says it's dull and downward in the Liverpool area. Actually, I can't remember. Oh, my memory's gone. It's northwest. So I imagine it's dull where you are as well, Rob. So you certainly, I don't envy my daughter and her partner have just gone out, left about half an hour ago to go berry picking. There's a place about 5 or 6 miles away from here on the shores of, almost on the shores of the River Forth, Craigie Farm, I think it's called. And so they're off picking strawberries and goodness or what else berries today, but it's maybe not tipping it down, but it's certainly wet and you're going to get a bit damp, I think. So yeah, rather than them than me today. Okay, request time, and Eva's first up today with her request. It's for the New Graces and Let You Love Me.

The New Graces and Let You Love Me, requested by Eva. Lovely song that hadn't heard it until a short while ago, but a lovely, lovely song. Okay, Mr. David is up next. Paul, but he must be on a Sergio Mendes kick at the moment, Paul, because I know this one will please Dave Sheridan too. I'm fairly sure it'll please Dave anyway, because this is an album from our school days, Sergio Mendes and Brazil 66, and Paul wants to hear their version of The Look of Love.

The Look of Love from Sergio Mendes and Brazil 66, requested by Paul David. It's a fine, fine album, that is. The one that comes from is just called Sergio Mendes and Brazil 66, if I remember correctly. But to mention that Dave Sharon would have enjoyed that too, and he'll definitely enjoy this next one because Dave has requested it. And it passed me by because I didn't, we're out on Tuesday evening, so I didn't hear Kevin's show. So if I wasn't aware that sadly David Clayton Thomas died earlier in the week. And he, of course, was in the early days lead singer with Blood, Sweat and Tears. And again, back from our school days, Dave's requested from the fabulous Blood, Sweat and Tears album, Blood, Sweat and Tears 2, if I remember correctly. This is You've Made Me So Very...

thank you, David Clayton Thomas, brilliant performer. Yeah, if I remember correctly, born in Kingston in London before moving to Canada, lead singer with Blood, Sweat and Tears, requested by Dave Sheridan just to bring back some memories, and it's a great, great song, which both Cathy and Rhonda enjoyed as well. Okay, one request before this hour's feature, and it's coming up for Patsy, and it's fairly appropriate for what Janet was saying right now on Tweez, on Telegram. We can always do that on Tweezgate. No, that's the program. That's not the method. That's not the mechanics. It's Telegram. She said she prefers to pick berries, strawberries and raspberries in sort of damp and cloudy conditions. It keeps away the midges. You might have a point there, but talk about damp and cloudy. Patsy's requested Johnny Mathis and Misty. That's why I thought it was quite appropriate.

Twisty, requested by Patsy and sung by Johnny Mathis, leading us nicely into this hour's feature, which is a songwriter slot. And the songwriter this week is Barry Manilow. All the time.

This hour's feature of a songwriter slot. And the songwriter, of course, Barry Manilow. We started it all off with All the Time. And Even Now is in the middle, which seemed to be favoured by a few people. And we finished up there with If I Should Love Again. Big build up to the end there. Big build up to the end of the three songs too. So I hope you enjoyed that. I have another feature next week in the first hour. Maybe a songwriter. It may be something different. But we're going to... It's almost quarter to the hour already, so crack on with some more requests and sticking on the piano theme as well. Kathy's asked this brilliant Beverly Craven song, Holding On.

I agree, the brilliant Beverly Craven track there, requested by Cathy, and that was Holding On, of course. And also, I'm glad you enjoyed the Barry Manilow tracks as well. I know Barry Manilow isn't everyone's cup of tea, but I think three fine tracks, in my opinion. As this next one is requested by Rhonda, Dionne Warwick, and or Warwick, as it's pronounced in some parts of the world. And Rhonda's requested I'll Never Love This Way Again.

Never Love This Way Again from Dionne Warwick, requested by Rhonda, and that, and also obviously the Holding On song enjoyed by Kathleen. No problem, delighted to play the Beverly Craven song. Well, I was going to say one of my first CDs, maybe not one of the first CDs, but I certainly remember buying the CD that was on. Okay, changing the style slightly now. Well, no, not too much, but slightly. Request from Chris Maddox, a bit of Fleetwood Mac, and As Long As You Follow.

That's what it was called, As Long As You Follow, from Fleetwood Mac, and requested by Chris, so thank you for that, Chris. Haven't heard that one in absolutely ages either. Okay, it's high time we got back to somebody who's got a birthday this coming week, and we're going to finish the hour, and actually start the next hour slightly as well, with somebody who fits into that category, because Nancy Griffith has a birthday this coming week. And okay, I know it's the one that's always played, but I like this song particularly from Nancy Griffith, From a Distance.

everybody. I'm Amanda, and I'm here to tell you about my Sunday show called Such a Good Feeling. In this show, I'll be playing loads of music from the 80s and the 90s, a few more modern songs, and also some older songs from the 60s and the 70s. At the start of the second hour, there'll be a chart, and there's loads of room for your requests. 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

0: afternoons, Monday through Thursday, here at Phoenix Radio, are filled with a delightful mix of music, features, and presenters. Rhonda, Herbie, and Rob will be your hosts. 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That's 8 to 11 a.m. US Eastern time.
1: This ain't no disco. We do that on a Saturday night. It ain't no country club either. This is the Tuesday Music Club. The Tuesday Music Club is a place where you can relax and talk to friends about music or whatever's on your mind and request almost anything you like from our jukebox. We'll also have a featured album and lots of other features to keep you entertained, including the Missing Words competition, the same old song, and the twisted lyric. So why not join me, Adrian Picton, on Phoenix Radio 4 till 7 UK time, that's 11 till 2 US Eastern, for the Tuesday Music Club.

And you just heard Adrian advertising his show this coming Tuesday. We'll hear Adrian even sooner because he's sitting in for Amanda today, coming up after me at midday here in the UK. And 2 hours of such a good feeling with, say, Adrian sitting in. But in the meantime, we've still got almost an hour's worth of Early Doors to continue with. Well, 55 minutes anyway. And I'll be playing more songs from people with birthdays in the coming week. Got the 3-2-1 at the bottom of the hour. Still got some requests in, but still plenty of space for your requests as well. And if you'd like to send them to me, richard@phoenixradio1208.com is one way of doing so. 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And somebody who texted me just a short while ago was Paul David, and just commenting, we seem to have a Barry Manilow thing. He said, as well as the three brilliant Barry Manilow tracks are played, also the Dionne Warwick was written by Barry Manilow as well, which I hadn't appreciated, I must admit. So thank you for that, Paul. Okay, before the top of the hour, we played Nancy Griffith, who has a birthday, or would have had a birthday tomorrow had she not sadly passed away, 5 years ago now. We're going to start the show with somebody else who's got a birthday tomorrow, back in 1959. I stopped that. John Keeble, drummer with Spandau Ballet. Switch the mic off when I shouldn't do.

through the barricade from Spandau Ballet. Got a gem alert from Claire there. I know Janet would agree with you there as well, Claire. Your favourite Spandau Ballet song. Okay, somebody else has got a birthday at the end of the week. Is Ray Dodds. Very, very British name, isn't it? Ray Dodds. He was a member of Fairground Attraction. And here's their version of the Sam Cooke song, You Send Me.

You send me from Fairground Attraction because it's Ray Dodds' birthday at the end of the week. Of course, Eddie Reed, a singer, heard of being interviewed last week. I don't know whether it's a fresh interview or whether it's an old interview. I meant to check up afterwards because saying that they're getting back together again and bringing out a new album. So that may have been for 1 or 2 years ago. I'm not sure. I need to go and check it out. I like that version of You Send Me. Good morning, Dave Gordon. Thank you very much indeed. My apologies for the late acknowledgement. I didn't check my other email address, but thank you very much indeed for listening. I'm glad you're enjoying the show as well. And I hope you and other people over in the States enjoyed July the 4th yesterday. That's fairly relevant to this next tune, which has been requested by Dave Sheridan. Again, going back to our schoolboy days, another favourite group of ours, Chicago. And Dave said, in honour of July the 4th yesterday, how about playing Saturday in the Park?

Saturday in the Park from Chicago, of course, requested by Dave Sheridan in recognition of it being the 4th of July yesterday, of course, being Independence Day 250 years ago, or 250 years celebration rather. So hope the celebrations went well. So it went fairly wet and stormily in some parts anyway. Okay, I'm going to speed it up a bit more now with a request from Chris Maddox. Said Chris will be listening via Mixcloud, and anyone else of course can listen via Mixcloud. Just go to our website and you'll find the last couple of weeks or the last couple of available shows listed against each presenter there. But Chris has requested some ABBA, and Janet will enjoy this one, Mamma Mia.

Mamma Mia, requested by Chris Maddox. And ABBA, of course, one of the many, many dozens of great hits they had. Adrian and Sue have joined me as well. Thank you very much indeed, the pair of you. And Adrian said he's getting ready for the show at the top of the hour, which is, as I mentioned, at the top of my hour. Adrian will be sitting in for Amanda this week because Amanda's away on holiday for the next just the next week. I saw something earlier on. She's in Corfu and saying her phone, a weather app on her phone, is trying to give her the weather for Albania. It's not far away from Corfu, but sometimes get the cities wrong, but countries, oh well, never mind. Well, I'm sure she's having a great time. Also, the Insomniacs from Texas have joined me as well, Sarah and Rachel. Thank you very much indeed. And we're slowing it down now before we speed it up again with the 3-2-1 after this. But we're slowing it down for Sarah's request for Labi Sifri and Something Inside So Strong.

Flabby Sifri and Something Inside So Strong, requested by Sarah. As Janet said, a brilliant request, Sarah. Really is a great song, that.

Yeah, we're happy, aren't we? Nearly caught me out anyway at the start of that. I'm not quite sure what happened there. But yeah, that was the top three from this week back in 1970. And I did warn you that we're going to get a bit faster. Number three was Mr. Blow with Groovin' with Mr. Blow. Number two, of course, was All Right Now from Free. And In the Summertime from Mungo Jerry, which at the time when it was out, I couldn't stand. I don't mind it. It's like a lot of songs that you couldn't stand when you were younger. You mellow with age, and if not like, mind you, I haven't done that with Esther and Abby O'Farrin, I must admit, but certainly with a lot of songs from that era, I've mellowed and I quite like them now. Okay, we're into the last 20 minutes of the show now, so we're going to slow it down again slightly, because I think that's woken you up sufficiently for the moment, or well, maybe on some faster ones for the end of the show. But it's time to get back to some birthday people, and somebody's got a birthday in this coming week is Suzanne Vega, and here's Gypsy.

Suzanne Vega and Gypsy. Again, I think it was last week we had a Suzanne Vega on the show, or maybe it was in Anything Goes. Can't remember now because my memory's that bad. But lovely song that was, Gypsy. Just slowing it down nicely again. We're going to speed it up very slightly now because somebody else who has a birthday this coming week, born back in 1947, was Arlo Guthrie. And this is one of those songs I remember learning it. There's not much to learn on the guitar. It's one of those sing-along songs for me, I must admit. The City of New Orleans.

Harlow Guthrie, who has a birthday in the coming week, City of New Orleans, of course, and somebody else who's got a birthday in the coming week, born back in 1929, was Lee Hazlewood. And I did many great songs anyway, but certainly in conjunction with Nancy Sinatra, and this is one of them, Some Velvet Morning.

glad you enjoyed that, Sarah. Yeah, one of those ones which is less often played by Nancy Sinatra and Lee Hazlewood, Song Velvet Morning, because it's would have been Lee Hazlewood's birthday this week. And we are going to have another duet now, or duet, whatever you want to say, because just a few years later than Lee Hazlewood, in fact, 1935, Steve Lawrence was born. I'm going to have him here, along with, of course, Aidy Gorm, and No Two People.

be Yves Lawrence, then along there with Aidy Gorm, and No Two People, because Steve Lawrence's birthday this week, as it would have been John Whitehead's birthday this week as well. He's the Whitehead in McFadden and Whitehead. Ain't no stopping us now, but time is stopping me now, because thank you very much indeed for listening, and I'll get out of your way in time for Adrian at the top of the hour, who's sitting in for Amanda with 2 hours of such a good feeling. Thanks again, and I'll see you next week. Bye.

0: Hey Anna, I've got a quick question for you. 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
0: That's Chill Out on the Sofa from 7 to 9 p.m. UK. That's 2 to 4 US Eastern. 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
2: Well, hello. No, it's not Amanda, and I can't even sound like her. It's Adrian sitting in for Amanda for the next 2 hours on Such a Good Feeling. Hope you stick around. Got lots of great tunes coming up. The best beats on the World Wide Web. 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Always you have like to have your request. The

Demerit Choir brings us into such a good feeling with me, Adrian, sitting in for Amanda for the next 2 hours. And thanks very much, Richard, for the last 2 hours of great music on the Early Doors show. And lots of good tunes come up in the show, as I say, and your requests welcome as well. And also, we have in the start of the second hour a top five from the UK in 2007. Hope you can enjoy that. And meanwhile, what a great song from Four Non Blondes. What's up? Well, hopefully nothing. Just relax and enjoy the music.

That's Pig Bag, and Papa's got a brand new Pig Bag from 82. Couldn't stand that record when it was out. Do I like it now? No, not really. I just thought, well, hadn't heard it for a long time, so maybe it deserves another airing. So I thought anyway. It's Adrian in from Amanda on Such a Good Feeling. Great to have you tuned in. This is Craig David and Fill Me In.

Craig David filled me in, and it's good morning to Rhonda, who says she's partially listening, but she's got a busy morning. Well, I hope the music's helping you get through whatever you need to get done, Rhonda. And Chris Maddox is listening live for the first hour of the show, but he'll be listening to the second half in the cloud. I guess you'll be off to your rock church, Chris. But Chris made some requests, beginning this one from the Beach Boys. It's okay.

Beach Boys and It's Okay for Chris. 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We've got Tony Rich Project in just a moment, but first of all, this one, remember this one from Take That and Babe.

0: That's the Tony Rich Project. That was the follow-up to Nobody Knows. Wasn't nearly as big a hit, though, in 1996. That was Like a Woman. Don't forget, come up at 2 o'clock here on Phoenix Radio. It's the Heritage Hour with Danny and Martin. And they'll be playing Breakers just outside the Heritage Chart. They'll be playing the top 10 and giving you their recommendation, their song of the week, which you'll hear throughout the week here on Phoenix Radio. That's all coming up at 2 o'clock. But more music to come in just a moment, including The Beautiful South in just a moment.
1: 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I'm Martin Miles, and I'm here to tell you about a show called the Heritage Chart Hour. 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

Oh, I love that. Beautiful South. And that was Good as Gold. Great song. Love that. This is Village People. And from the film that they did about themselves, about the development of the group, and they recently lost their lead singer, of course,

That's The Corrs and Summer Sunshine. Have you had any summer sunshine? We had some early this morning, but went a bit cold and bleak. Don't forget, coming up at the start of the next hour, we're doing a top five from the UK in 2007. So hope you enjoyed that. This is The Pierces.

not heard that from quite a while. Good one from the Pierces, and You'll Be Mine. It's Adrian in for Amanda here on Phoenix Radio through till 2 o'clock. Chris is up for another request. Great 80s classics from the Pointer Sisters. I'm so excited.

Pointer Sisters for Chris. And your other request to come up in the next hour of the show, Chris, which I know you'll catch up with in the clouds. It's a Sunday lunchtime here in the UK. What are you having for lunch today, then? Do you still have Sunday roasts, or are they all gone out of fashion now? We have ours in the evening. We're having beef. I don't think it'll be a roast, but Sue's got doing something with beef a bit later on. Here's a song that you know by Steely Dan, but this version a lot of people have forgotten about, but quite a decent version.

That's Tom Robinson, of course, from his War Bay Egby album, and Ricky Don't Lose That Number. And here's Billy Joel, a song which a lot of people criticised him for and said they didn't like when it came out, but I always quite enjoyed it myself. Still rock and roll to me.

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1: Billy Joel. And here he goes. Ooh, at the end. Still rock and roll to me. As I say, I never had an issue with that song myself. I enjoyed it, but I always hated Uptown Girl, which was one of his biggest hits, so a lot of people didn't feel the way I did, but I just thought it was a crass song. But who am I at the end of the day? What? I love the way he says, hold it, and then now. It's brilliant, isn't it? This is Wax and Bridge for Your Heart to take us up to the end of this hour, and then we'll have, of course, the top five coming up very soon.

0: and Bridge to Your Heart, featuring Andrew Gold and Kevin Godley, was it? And yeah, made some good tunes that group did. Okay, it's Adrian sitting in for Amanda here on Phoenix Radio for Such a Good Feeling, and it's the top five coming up in just a moment. Stick around.
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0: And welcome back. It's Adrian in for Amanda with Such a Good Feeling through till 2 o'clock when we'll have the Heritage Hour with Danny and Miles coming up at 2 o'clock. So hope you can stick around.
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0: But right now it's time for this week's Top 5, which comes from this time, July, in 2007, and beginning with Avril Lavigne.

0: Nice song from Avril Lavigne. Not heard that one for a while, at number 5, and When You're Gone. And that was a climber, as was this one for the Hoosiers at
1: number 4.

0: No, it is the Hoosiers and Worried About Ray from their Trick to Life album. And we're into the top three now of this time of the year, July 2007. And this week's
1: number three
0: comes from Enrique Iglesias and Do You Know the Ping Pong Song.

0: Enrique Iglesias with his ping pong song at number three. And it was the highest new entry, straight in at
1: number two.
0: For Kate Nash with Foundations. Wonder if you can guess what number one will be.

0: Kate Nash. So, your top five from 5th of July 2007. At number five, it's Avril Lavigne and When You're Gone. At four, it's The Hoosiers and Worried About Ray. At three, Enrique Iglesias and Do You Know. And number two there, it was Avril Lavigne and Foundations. And this week's
1: number one
0: is one of those songs that could have got on your nerves, but a lot of people liked it, from Rihanna featuring Jay-Z, and

0: Rihanna and Umbrella with Ella, or something like that. That was your top five for this week. You have to wait and see what country and what year Amanda chooses next week when she's back here on Such a Good Feeling. But meanwhile, plenty more good music to continue with until we get to the Heritage Hour with Martin and Danny with Shakira in just a moment.
1: When I was growing up, Sunday tea in our house was something special. Various members of the family were present, or even family friends, sitting round a table, talking about the week you've had, or maybe the week that you've got coming up, what you're looking forward to, what's been happening, and just generally catching up with one another. Terry's recreating that for you, here on Phoenix Radio, every Sunday afternoon, between 4 p.m. and 7 p.m. in the UK, that's 11 a.m. and 2 p.m. on the East Coast of America. It will include great music, some features, and of course, it's Terry, so lots of great chat. I'll be there. Hope to see you there too, round Terry's tea table for tea time at Terry's, right here on Phoenix Radio.

Shakira and wherever, should I say. And yeah, still time if you want to request adrian@phoenixradio1208.com. 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Plenty more great tunes coming up between now and 2 o'clock, as I say. Like this one from Fergie. I was looking through the charts of 2007. I thought, gosh, I've not heard that for a long time. Remember this one from Fergie? Big Girls Don't Cry.

Cara Mia from Jane Americans. That was for you, Chris. And I'll play this one for you as well, because I know you like this one. It is Irene Cara. And of course, the soundtrack from Fame.

I'm a Zulu, and don't you just know it? And just well, we've only got about 14 minutes left of the show now, and this is Vanessa Carlton, 1,000 Miles.

Genesis and Into Deep. Just a couple of tunes to go now here on Such a Good Feeling, like this one from Roachford.

Rochford and Comedy Toy brings us almost the end of the show. And don't forget, Amanda will be here back as usual next week. I shall be here tomorrow afternoon, Tuesday afternoon, 4 o'clock for the Tuesday Music Club. Stand by for the Heritage Chart Show with Martin and Danny Miles. And after that, we have Flashback Gold with Kevin Russell. You have to wait and see what year he's going to feature. I'll give you a couple of songs and then time for you to guess. And then at 4 o'clock, Terry Clasper is here with the Tea Time Show. Tea Time at Terry's, your chance to choose your tea time tracks and have a go at the connection game. What's the link between three songs? Then we have Rob and Anna with Chill Out on the Sofa. And at 9 o'clock, it's Herbie with the Motown Show. And we finish off the day with Woody Dresner and Source of Dance. That's your entertainment for here on Phoenix Radio for the rest of the day. Hope you can stay tuned. I'd say I'll be back with you on Tuesday. And I'll leave you with this one from Vagabond. I Don't Want to Run No More. Take care. Enjoy the rest of the day, as I say. And I'll see you very, very soon. Bye for now.

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2: 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Welcome to the show, and hi to everyone who may be listening. Of course, this is a pre-recorded show, but I will be around during the show. So if you would like to send any comments about the music or the show or the chart or anything else, just send an email to martin@phoenixradio1208.com and I'll reply to you straight away. But now, we've got a lot to cram in today, so I better hand you over to my co-presenter. And today, he's the birthday boy. Yes, it's his birthday today. I won't tell you how old, because he might get embarrassed. But he certainly is the birthday boy today. So we'll all say happy birthday to DJ Danny.
3: Why, thank you. Well, the fact that life starts at 40 explains why I haven't grown up yet, because I'm only just over that. Anyway, thank you very much, Martin. Yes, of course, if of course you want to avoid the intelligent conversation with Martin and you want an idiot to interact with, sadly, as it is my birthday, I'm not currently at the computer, but always pleased to receive your contact. So if you want to get in touch with me instead, or as well as, then danny@phoenixradio1208.com is the way to do it, and welcome along. So the Heritage Chart, we always kick off with new entries, either ones that are brand new or that have come into the top 40 from the Breakers. And the first one this week as a brand new entry at number 40, and that's Single Man Blues by Mickey Jupp. But we're not going to play that one. However, we are going to bring you one that's climbed from 43, so just near the top of the Breakers, into the top 40, number 39 this week. For this one, by The Gathering Stone. And this is My Own Shoes.

My Own Shoes by The Gathering Stone. And we'll be moving on to other types of stone shortly. But before that, we have a couple more new entries. Technically climbers from The Breakers, but they are new entries in the top 40 of the Heritage Chart, which is what we're referring to. Firstly, up three places from 41 to 38, it is The Shape I'm In by Gary Curtis, and that has been rolling around in the Breakers for a few weeks. We have been keeping an eye on it, so you never know. That one might be one that's in there for the long haul. We will have to wait and see. And then at 35, up a rise of seven places, and therefore a new entry in the top 40, Haven't I Got Taste? It is, of course, the song of the week for last week. Is Anybody Going to San Antone by Paul Carrack? But right now, we're going to find out about the stone I was talking about. This is a song by Prince, and he this week is up seven places from number 39 to number 32. It is Stone by Prince.

That was Prince, and he's up seven places this week with his latest single, Stone. We're going to come to a double play now. And first you're going to hear a song that's climbed up 10 places in the top 40 from 37 to 27. And that's my previous song of the week from a couple of weeks ago, Do What Bop by Starbuck. And then after that, you're going to hear another song that's gone up seven places from 32 to 25. And that's Freddie Cannon, and All She Wants to Do Is Dance. But we'll start off with my previous song of the week. And this is Starbuck and Do What Bop.

And hopefully she was to that one, and maybe playing a bit of air guitar as well. Freddie Cannon for you on the Heritage Chart Hour. It's about 20 past two here in the UK, where Martin and me, Danny, are with you for the Heritage Chart Hour here from the south of Stevenage. It's 20 past nine in the morning on the east coast of America, and wherever you are, we hope you're having a good Sunday. Or, of course, if you're in the Southern Hemisphere, maybe even Monday morning. We're going to now take you to the top 10 of the Heritage Chart for this week. And we're going to start by playing you a song that's gone up six places this week. And that's no surprise to us, especially to Martin, who picked this as his first ever song of the week on this show. Even then was suggesting, and that's when it was in the Breakers, it was something like number 73, I think, that it might become a future number one, and I still think it's got a very good chance of doing so. This is a very powerful, beautiful song by Mal Pope, and this is Still With Me.

still with me here on Phoenix Radio, and you are still with us, Danny and Martin Miles with you, and we're going to go on now to a different type of music. And I think this is one of the great things about the Heritage Chart, is you come up against all sorts of artists, ones that you remember from way back, ones that have, you know, just brought out an old song, and you're like, they do that really good, really interesting version. And you get lots of different styles of music, lots of different speeds, and yeah, just lots of variety. And that's why we're going to go now to Owen Paul, up from a number 11 to number 9 on this week's Heritage Chart, with Pleased to Meet You.

pleased to meet you too. Sometimes I think even Martin's pleased to put up with me. Sometimes he thinks I need to go and hide in a dark room. He'll be back on the mic shortly, but we haven't finished the top 10 yet, and this is my domain. So, we're going to go from number 9, just up a smidgen, to number 8. And this is a song, again, that's been in the climbers for many weeks, having been first spotlighted by us when it was in the Breakers. And this is a song up 6 from 14 to number 8.

Number 8 on the Heritage chart this week. A song that I keep telling Martin every week sounds like Take That. But an excellent song. I mean, of course, you might like Take That, in which case you would assume that sounding like Take That would make it an excellent song. It wasn't. We shall recap the whole of the top 10, though, and that shall ensure that you do remember what it actually is rather than what I'm suggesting it could be. So at number 10, as you heard a little while ago, if you were here with us at that point, Mal Pope up 6 from 16 to 10 with Stay With Me. At 9, up 2 from number 11, Owen Paul and Pleased To Meet You. At number 8, up 6 from 14, as you just heard there, Lake and Wish I Was A Sailor. At 7, it's a rise of 3 for Dodgy with Summer Forever. It's also a rise of 3 at 6, up from number 9, for A Crazy Shot in the Dark by The Fizz. And we've played that a couple of times, and I really like that one. I would have called that a dark horse. I wouldn't have picked up on it originally, but I think that might be... it might only get to 2 or 3, but I'd like to see it get to number 1. We shall see in future weeks. You'll have to tune back, either live or on Mixcloud, you're welcome, to find out if I'm right, or just greedy. 05. Yes, we're into the top 5 now. And up 2 places from 7 for Rick Astley and Raindrops. None of those around at the moment. Oh, have I cursed it? Number 4, placed at number 4 this week. And we've got a new number 1. It's a drop of 3 places for Paper Lace, featuring Philip Wright and Phil Hendricks, with what has been a very successful song so far, and I'm sure will continue to be somewhere around the chart. That's Last Bus Home. Then at 3, we're into the top 3. It's getting close now, because you probably know what songs have been floating around, and you'll be thinking, is it that one that I want it to be? Well, if you wanted last week's number 3... it's still at number 3, I'm afraid. Haircut 100 and Come Back To Me. And at number 2, it's a riser. 2 places from number 4 for In The Stars by the Rolling Stones, which, despite not being a song of the week from me, I was sort of suggesting might be number 1. And I'm very tempted to suggest that might be number 1 next week. Help me out. Prove me right. Go and vote. Please. In The Stars, the Rolling Stones. Number 2 this week, which means that number 1 is a song with its first week at the top. And it's a rise of 1 place for Paul McCartney and, of course, his fellow former Beatle, Ringo Starr. This is Home To Us.

0: first week at number one there then for Paul McCartney and Ringo Starr and Home to Us. And I quite like that song. I think it's a bit of a sing-alongy one. And you'll have to wait and see if it's number one again next week. Tune in and find out. Because we'll be back again next Sunday with another Heritage Chart Hour. And I'll be back next Saturday with the Family Affair. And tomorrow, Danny is going to be guest hosting the Monday Mashup as Amanda's away this week. So tune in and listen to some great music played by DJ Danny on the Monday Mashup tomorrow between 8 and 10 UK time. That's 3 to 5 Eastern. Right, we're going to start having a quick look at the breakers now. And we're going to have a double play to start with. The first song you're going to hear is a new entry in the breakers at number 73. And that's by the Canadian group Bare Naked Ladies. And it's called Almost Ready. And then second, you're going to hear a song that's a new entry at number 70 in the breakers. And that is... Please, Mr. Producer.
1: Will you play?
0: Yeah.
1: Yeah.
0: Come on, tell me what number 70 is.
1: It's what we're having a wonderful life by Haircut 100, who, of course, are in the top three with their other song
0: three,
1: at the moment.
0: Yeah. OK, but we're going to start off with the Bare Naked Ladies and Almost Ready.

Oh, isn't it a wonderful life indeed? Haircut 100 there for you on the Heritage Chart Hour with me, Danny Miles, and the legend that is Martin sitting beside me. You'll be finding out Martin's Song of the Week very shortly, but another song from The Breakers first. This one is a band that we've already mentioned and alluded to in this show and how great I think one of their latest songs is, but what do you think of this one? From the Rolling Stones, it's Jealous Lover at 68 this week on the Heritage Chart.

0: And that's nearly us for today. But of course, Martin's Song of the Week will be announced by the man himself very shortly. First of all, we should let you know that there's plenty of great shows left to hear today on the Phoenix. Following us is Kevin Russell with Flashback Years. Then it's Terry Clasper with Tea Time at Terry's. At 7 p.m. in the UK, 2 p.m. Eastern, it's Anna Hay and Rob with the time of cuddling on the couch and getting comfortable on the sofa and all those sorts of things. And then at 9 p.m. in the UK, 4 p.m. Eastern, it's the Motown Show with our legend Herbie Allen. And finally, to round off the day, it's Auntie Woody with Child's Play. And before all of that, as I say, it's time for Martin's Song of the Week.
1: Yes, so we're going to leave you with the Song of the Week this week. And it's a new entry in the Breakers at number 71 this week. And it's the song that the rest of the presenters will be playing in their shows over the next 7 days. This one is a bit different. And we'll say goodbye with this one. And until we see you next Sunday or on the Family Affair next Saturday, take care.
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Good afternoon. Welcome along to Flashback Years with me, Kevin Russell, here on Phoenix Radio for a Sunday afternoon. Prince starting us off with When Doves Fly. When Doves Cry, I should say. Getting it wrong already, and we've only just started. Massive hit for him in the particular featured year this week, but can you guess the year? Well, I always give you a couple of songs to get your thinking caps on. Here's another one. This is Cyndi Lauper from the same year, of course, and the same month, July, Time After Time. I'll give you this song and then I'll tell you what the year is right after this.

We're in the decade that saw the rise of fame, the rise to fame of Cyndi Lauper. And a couple of big hits in the UK and the States to get us underway. Time After Time by Cyndi Lauper and Prince before Cyndi, and When Doves Cry. Have you guessed the year yet? Well, we're going all the way back to July 1984. Here's a song that the record companies had a go with. It didn't get into the charts, so they reissued it. It became a big hit for Nick Kershaw. And I Won't Let the Sun Go Down on Me, from July 84.

Not only a brilliant songwriter and singer, but a brilliant guitarist as well, Nick Kershaw. Wouldn't It Be Good was the first single, first hit, I should say, for him. And when The Sun Go Down On Me came out before that, then Wouldn't It Be Good, and the record companies thought, well, we better have a go with I Won't Let The Sun Go Down On Me again, because that's got to be a hit. It's such a good track, and they were absolutely right as well. Bring you songs from 1984, from July to be precise, and the Pointer Sisters were in the charts with this one, Jump For My Love.

playing you some of those classic songs and big hits from July 1984. And if you were living in the UK, listen to BBC Radio 1, our national pop music radio station, the most popular station at the time, overtaken by Radio 2 now, although I'm not quite so sure that's still the case. Or if you were listening to commercial radio, you would have been hearing all these songs back in July 84. The Pointer Sisters, Jump For My Love. And then from Scotland, the Bluebells. And Young At Heart. And here's Alison Moyet. She went solo. She split with Vince Clarke and Yazoo. This is a big hit for her, Love Resurrection.

Playing you some of those hits from the summer of 1984. Alison Moyet, Love Resurrection. She had a little bit of success in the States with the Yazoo, but not as a solo artist. However, the next band were very successful, were certainly part of the second British invasion, which is all to do with lots of videos made in the UK, shown on MTV in the States. Thompson Twins did very well in the States. And here's one of those hits from them from 84. It's Sister of Mercy.

Thompson Twins had a lot of hits starting in 1983, and that was one of them, about their eighth hit, that one. Sister of Mercy, playing your songs from July 1984. A lot of synthesizers in the music back in 1984. The Thompson Twins were no exception. So were Orchestral Maneuvers in the Dark. They were using keyboards as well. This is Talking Loud and Clear.

0: Latterly they were known as OMD, but back in July 1984 they were called Orchestral Maneuvers in the Dark. They've been releasing singles since the late 70s. Andy McCluskey was the man behind that band. Talking Loud and Clear, doing well in the UK back in July 1984. Playing you some of those songs that were doing very well in the charts. And if you were listening to the radio in the UK, you certainly would have been hearing these songs. Time for me to take a break and I'll be back with a number one from Wham. Phoenix.
1: 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We'll have some wonderful music for you over the 3 hours, including several features, the Motown Magic Spot, Nice and Easy, and Mrs. Chicken will be here in the second hour of the show. And we will also have a Star of the Week in each and every show. So why don't you join me every Monday morning right here on Phoenix Radio.

Couple of songs in a row from July 1984, starting off with the brilliant Phil Fearon and Galaxy, a bit of 1980s disco, Everybody's Laughing. And of course, before that, a big, big hit for Wham, a number one for them, Wake Me Up Before You Go Go. You were listening to the radio in 1984, you couldn't get away from that one. Here's another band who were making great instrumentals and good disco music with a bit of a jazz tinge to it as well, featuring the brilliant Bill Sharp on keyboards. This is Shack Attack.

Made some great records back in the 1980s. I suppose it would be classed as a bit of a jazz fusion. That's a Shack Attack down on the street, named after a record shop in Soho. And made some good songs as well, some good instrumentals. Sister Sledge were still making great records in 84. This is Thinking of You.

produced by Nile Rodgers and Bernard Edwards, the chic organisation Sister Sledge, and Thinking of You. Started having hits here in the UK in the mid-1970s and we're still going strong in July 1984. And if you're a regular listener to Flashback Years, you'll know that I like to play you one or two of those songs that you might have completely forgotten about that just don't get played on the radio anymore. Here's one from Liverpool's Echo and the Bunnymen. This is called Seven Seas.

One of the main groups on the indie scene in Liverpool back in 1984, Echo and the Bunnymen, and Seven Seas, one of those songs that you very rarely hear these days. As is the next one, we're going from Liverpool to Sheffield. Philip Oakey was the main driving force in the Human League, and they were still having hits. This one was a hit for them, Life on Your Own.

producing some great records in the mid-1980s, taken from their album Hysteria. That's the Human League and Life on Your Own. And we're back to some disco now from the 1980s, Change. Releasing lots of good singles back in the early 80s. Here's one of them. This is Change of Heart.

Some quality 1980s disco from Change and Change of Heart. That is it for me. Many, many thanks for listening. Stay tuned to the Phoenix Radio. Lots of great shows coming up for you. I will leave you with Evelyn Thomas and High Energy. Many thanks for listening. Bye for now. Hi.

0: The high energy sound of 1984. I enjoyed that. Some brilliant records around. Thank you, Kevin, for flashback years. He's back with the gold version of Kevin at 7 o'clock on Tuesday evening. Meanwhile, hello, it's the 5th of July and welcome back to live shows on the Phoenix Radio. Rob and Anna here at 7, Auntie Woody at 10. But for the next 3 hours, welcome to Tea Time.
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0: Good afternoon.

one of those sing-along songs from 1974, and David Essex gonna make you a star. So welcome along, great to be here. It's a glorious afternoon here in Stoke-on-Trent. I hope it's nice where you are. And it's not sort of heatwave stuff yet. And it's a bit cloudy, which means that if you're not a sun freak, like I'm not a sun freak, it's just perfect weather to sit outside in, because you're not too hot, you're not too cold, you can feel the rays of sun, and you think to yourself, think summer might be coming again. All the usual stuff to do for you across the next 3 hours. Some great records that I've picked, some even greater records that I hope you're going to pick. And judging by the stuff that's already come in, there really are going to be some good ones today. You'll see time classical, the most important music in the show. Got a connection for you as well. And of course, that good old Seatime conversation.

takes a minute to fall in, and then most of the rest of your life is fall out. Tomorrow's It Only Takes a Minute, second up on today's show. And Lil, who's tuned in Middlesbrough along with Aid, says, thank you for playing the best version of It Only Takes a Minute. Well, you know, we only played the best version of things around here, Lil. Glad you liked it. I did. I turned up nice and loud in me streaming thing. Welcome to you and Aid. Lovely to see you both here. And thank you for your tea time track, which I'll get around to playing in a while. Justine's listening in. Hello. How are you? You're not always here on a Sunday. Maybe you've got a life, of course. You know, you've got some places to do and people to see and things to do. But nice of you to join me today. Thank you so much. I'd love to hear from you with a tea time track you fancy listening to. Claire's already done that. She tuned in the north of France. Afternoon. Thank you for your tea time track, which I get around to playing in a bit. Hello to Rob and Anna in wherever Rob and Anna are. I lose track of where they are. And hello from Sue Morgan and Adrian Picton. They're both tuned in. I hope to hear from you with a tea time track at some point. Cara is, I'm not sure where, I think she might be on the hammock outside. We've got this wooden hammock, wooden swing thing outside, and for her re-arrival yesterday, we bought a cushion for this thing because it was just hard wood, and it was, you know, can't have a pretty little bottom sitting on hard wood. She might get spelks. Ouch! Anyway, she got this newfangled cushion now, and she's sitting, I think she robbed my place Sonos speaker as well. So hello to you, and hello to the neighbours too, if you've got it on loud enough. Over here on the text message, I have a hello to say to Dave and Marie Brookfield. Welcome to you two in Southport. Great to have you there. And over on the email, hi to Gail and Dave Nicol in Chester. And Gail and Dave apparently haven't been so well over the past week or so, but everything's all right now, which I'm delighted to hear about, and thank you for being here. You two. Carol and Alex Shannon are in Birmingham, and they've dutifully sent me an email to say Carol and Alex are listening, and it was Carol who was the secretary today. And not forgetting Chris Maddox, who's tuned in, and also I think from Darkest Stevenage, Martin Miles might be listening too. If you're there and you'd like to tell me you're there, there are so many ways that you can get in touch with me. I'll tell you all about them after Solace Island.

Isn't that a fabulous record, eh? Soul Asylum and Runaway Train. Hi to Kathy, who's tuned in. She just up the road from me in Accrington, and she says, it's not sunny here. Well, I don't know whether it's sunny here, Kathy, because I'm at the wrong end of the house to know. But I'm sure that, assuming she's got a phone with her and assuming she's outside, Cara will chime in and let us know whether it's sunny or not where I'm speaking to you from. But anyway, sunshine or not, great to have you listening in. Thank you, Kathy. And hello to Herbie, who's tuned in. He's got to disappear on an errand at some point. But he's asked for a tea time track nonetheless, which I'll gladly play for you. No problem at all, my friend. And I promised, didn't I, that I'd tell you how to get in touch with you. Want to get in touch with the show? Maybe you've done it. Hello? Maybe you've never done it before. Maybe you just sort of sit back and listen. Maybe you've listened before. You might have come across us by some twist of fate. And you're thinking, what on earth is this all about? Well, put your hand out. For a start, we're the Phoenix Radio, and we're a friendly bunch. And I'm Terry Clasper, known around here as Mr. Bear. I've no idea why, don't ask me. And I'm friendly as well. So write in to me if you'd like to say hello for the first time. Tell me you're a first-time listener, see if you are. Terry at phoenixradio1208.com. 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Or alternatively, you can send me a text message. Now, I'm not going to sit here and tell you the numbers, A, because I can't remember them, B, because by the time we get to the end of it all, you'll be bored silly, and three, because the chances of you having a pen and paper to handy are, you know, next to none. So, suffice it to say, if you're in Canada, North America or the UK, we have text numbers for you, and they're charged at your normal rate. Just make sure that you start your text message with the word Phoenix, otherwise they'll end up, I don't know where they'll end up, but they won't end up with me. So the numbers at www.phoenixradio1208.com, start the message with the word Phoenix, and it will also be really good if you shoved your name in there so I didn't just have to say hello you. Yeah, good goggle with some water after all that.

back in the day when they used to do most of the stuff in one take. And when they didn't take it too seriously and just had a good old time recording records, tremolos. And even the bad times are good. I wonder how many pints of beer they consumed before they before they did that record. Great record. It always makes me smile, that does. More people say hello to the Willie's wife are here today. Let's say hello to Kaz, who's listening in. And Kaz is up in the sky. She's flying off on it to the destination of her holiday. And she's listening by the plane's Wi-Fi. That's a really great thing to do, isn't it? You know, crank up the old Wi-Fi, crank up the old Phoenix on the aeroplane. Ah, and yes, I'll play that record request for you in a while, Kaz. Welcome to you. Don't forget, you're on a plane full of people, so no singing, please. Otherwise, you'll scare them, maybe. Kevin Russell and Mary are both listening in. Hello. Thank you for being there. Mid Wales calling. Kev said, we've been here from the beginning of the show, and you're very welcome too. And also, Grimsby and Coral and Elvine are both tuned in, and Coral sent in a couple of Tea Time tracks for me to play too, so thank you for that. Lovely to see as many of you here as they are. I don't know what Coral's doing. She's not responding to whether or not the sun's shining or anything like that. She's probably on the phone. That's what she's doing most of the time. I got an email from Dave Nichol here. We've recovered from what it was that was causing trouble. Horrible bout of illness, he says. I don't know if you've read the Harry Potter books. Yes, I have. But I wondered if somebody had slipped me one of those Fred and George Weasley's pastels. Well, it's possible, mate. Anything's possible. And he's asked for a tea time track. So, of course, mate, I'll get onto that in a little while's time. Dave on the email. Lands at the text message to make sure nobody's sent anything to be there. No, we're all nice and quiet on there. So I think I'm up to date with everything and said hello to everybody that I should be saying hello to. Me being up to date, that's the first in my lifetime. And you'll see time traps on the way after Elton John and Dorothy Moore.

reminds me of the steaming hot summer of 1976. And both Radio City and the Dilly were hammering that record. Brilliant. Dorothy Moore, I believe you. I believe you thousands wouldn't. And Friday was the anniversary of the hottest day of the summer of 1976. And Boom Radio, which I listen to quite a bit, were asking users to tell them about the records that reminded you of the summer of 76. I'm not asking you about the records that reminded you of the summer of 1976 necessarily. But what I am asking you today, alongside the Tea Time tracks, is if you can remember what your first ever summer holiday was. What's the first ever summer holiday you can remember? I don't know, maybe you went to Butlins or Pontins with your parents or something. And is there a record that reminds you of that summer holiday? And not necessarily just your first summer holiday, although I'd like to hear about them, but other memorable summer holidays where you went somewhere and the record maybe reminds you of the journey or maybe reminds you of the holiday itself or whatever. So summer holidays in general, records that remind you of summer holidays, specifically but not exclusively, the first ever summer holiday you can remember. Give me a shout, let me know about that. Speaking of holidays, Kaz is telling you all about your Wi-Fi on the aeroplane. And said the great thing about this Wi-Fi is it's free, which it never used to be, did they? They used to make you pay through the nose for Wi-Fi on the airplane. So the signal's really good. She said, I'm a happy Kaz at the moment. I'm just having dinner at the moment and a glass of bubbly and listening to me. Well, thank you for listening to me. Enjoy the bubbly and enjoy the dinner. Just make sure you don't knock the plate off the back of the table, which is really easy to do. The number of times I've done that, and the stewardesses had to come rescue my misdemeanors. On the subject of food, Cara's just putting the chicken in the oven. We're debating whether we're going to have chicken and chips or chicken, new potatoes, and salad for tea. We haven't decided that yet. But I will tell you about our tea last night in a bit, because it was a great experience and it was a bit unusual as well, not because of the food but because of how we went about getting it and stuff. So I'll tell you about that in a bit. Lil hasn't heard the Dorothy Moore song in a while, and Kev has asked for a stunningly good Tea Time track.

Thank you for that, mate. Get around to playing that with a while. And on the subject of tea time, Drax, first out of the hat today is my friend Herbie, who's got to go on an errand later on. So I thought we'd get Ronan Keating on for him, PDQ, so he doesn't miss it.

back in the day when he concentrated on what he was good at, i.e. performing and singing, rather than being a disc jockey, which he went to do later on, in my humble opinion, never did very well. I like that record. Great pop song from 2000. Running Keys in Life is a Roller Coaster. And it can be at times, can't it? And Herbie asking for that record. Pleasure to play it for you, mate. We're getting some great, great messages in about summer holidays and records that associate with summer holidays. Keep them coming when they get around to doing those in a while's time. Cara is outside in the sunshine, she tells him. She says, put the play on the box as... I'm not sure whether the Wi-Fi will be absolutely fine on the swing. Absolutely fine. You'll get three bars on there. No problem at all. So she put the play on the rattan box that stores all the cushions. But yeah, you'll be able to take it and have it on your knee up on the hammock. No trouble at all. No trouble at all. So Kaz is up in the sky. Supping bubbly, eating food, with me on the Wi-Fi. You think she'd do better for the entertainment? Hey, what you could do, go over with the captain, say, should Clasper on the in-flight entertainment system. That'd be all right, wouldn't it? Eh? I could play records for everybody on the plane. Let's not get ahead of ourselves. Anyway, supping the bubbly, eating the food, listening to Phoenix Radio. And she's going on holidays, and put another way, she's leaving on a jet plane. Well, it's better than heaving on a jet plane, Kaz, isn't it? Tea Time track from Peter, Paul and Mary.

Peter, Paul and Mary leaving on a jet plane. For Kaz, who's on a jet plane flying high, we're flying high in the sky. I wanted to do it, but I stopped myself. Safe trip, Kaz. Hope you have a lovely holiday. And thank you for the request. Thank you for listening as well. And Lil's talking about leaving on a jet plane. And she said, always reminds me of when she goes on holiday in Corfu. Because the karaoke host at Oscar's Bar always sings this song for people when it's their last night. They must be singing it every night then. Because, you know, every night's the last night for somebody, isn't it? Maybe. Or maybe not. Anyway, Coral and Elvine on the subject of food are having a Chinese for their tea. Very nice indeed. Bit hot for me for a Chinese, but I'm sure they enjoy that. We just ordered our shopping just come about half an hour or so ago, maybe a bit more. And we were going to order some iced lollies and we forgot. Anyway, Cara just said to me, do you fancy minted new potatoes with the chicken and a bit of salad for tea? Oh, lovely, lovely. So anyway, Cara's now jumping on the whoosh and she's got to order some iced lollies and a jar of mint sauce. Oh, well, never mind. All for the greater good of my tummy, which is, you know, a reasonable thing to do, I think. Speaking of Coral, she's taken us way back in time to 1970 with this record, which this always reminds me, for some reason, of listening to Radio Manchester and a fella called Tom Tyrrell, who used to do a programme in the afternoon. I think, was it called Teen Scene or something like that? Anyway, this record always reminds me of that. I don't know why. Probably because he used to play it. Featuring the voice of the great Alexis Corner. Here's CCS for Coral.

0: Oh, Carl, thank you for asking for that. We'll have some great memories of that. CCS and Tap Turns on the Water from 1970. And at the Radio Encyclopedia, otherwise known as Kevin Russell, says he thinks that the Radio Manchester Tea Time show was called a home time. I think you're right. I don't know if I've got Teen Scene from. I think Teen Scene might have been a Radio Stoke thing. But anyway, brilliant record that. Thank you for the Teen Scene thing. I'm sure the home time thing. I'm sure you're right about that. And Lil says that bit in the Tap Turns on the Water song reminds me of I Want You Back by the Jackson. Yeah, I can see that vaguely, I think, somewhere along the way. And Lil says, I definitely need to get a life. Yes, you absolutely do, but I've been telling you this for however many years I've known you, 60 plus years. And I'm sure other people would concur with me as well. And Kevin Russell's listening outside. Not just listening outside, but listening on headphones outside, so you can, you know, have it as loud as you want. And know you can say or do a damn thing. It's just that when you start to sing, and the neighbours don't understand what you're singing to, it's a trouble. I've been listening to the tennis on my, well, I don't use headphones, I use my hearing aids and have the audio streaming to that. And I've been sitting outside listening to tennis quite a lot over the last week. And the stereo is brilliant. You're hearing the ball from one side of the court to the other. And you can really just get quite fixated on the whole thing. Really, I can't get enough of Wimbledon. Can't get enough. Can't get enough. Lil says there's no need to gang up on me. Of course there is. There's every need to gang up on you. Where's the fun in not ganging up on you? Stop being a spoilsport.
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0: Haven't said anything about the connection yet. Well, we have one, and it's from My Brain today. Do song number one in that before the end of this hour, song number two in the next hour, and song number three halfway through the third. Meanwhile, back to the Tea Time tracks to the north of France, Claire Page, and this from Howard Jones.

Howard Jones. Wait to get to know you well. And that was a Seaside track requested by my friend Claire Page today. Thank you, Claire. Dave and Marie, I think it's you that have sent this in. I've seen that your Tea Time track, a pair of them. I will get those on in the next hour. They'll say you can go off people. You can. There is always that theoretical possibility that you could, but it's highly unlikely. Brilliant Howard Jones song, says Lil. And Claire, not surprisingly, enjoying it because... it wouldn't be a Tea Time track, she didn't. And Kathy's here with a Tea Time track. Well, oh, yeah, I can do that in the next hour. No problem, Kathy. Stand by your beds, as they say. Get around to playing it a bit. So last night, we fired up the Just Eat thing. I haven't had a takeaway in absolutely ages. And hello, Patsy Graham, by the way. She just written into the show. Just received your email. I'll read it in a bit, but hello anyway. So we thought last night, because Cara had a bit of a bit, hell of a day, because she went to see some relatives and then got back here about 4:30, something like that. And so we said, okay, let's have a treat, let's have a takeaway. And literally, just across the road from here, but not that easily accessible because of the main road involved, is a brilliant chip shop called St. Mary's Chip Bar, or Fish Bar. So we went on Just Eat, and the delivery fee was, you know, reasonable. And we found what we wanted, and it came to £21, which I didn't think was too bad for what we had. So anyway, we pressed the checkout button on Just Eat. And with all of their additional charges, they wanted £32. I'm sorry, we're not doing that. We're not paying... you know, £11 worth of bag fee and service charge and delivery and God knows what else. So I said, oh, we'll just go somewhere else then. And Cara said, hang on a minute. And so she phoned the chip shop and she said, I don't want to trouble you or anything, but we want to order some food from you. And we're both visually impaired and have difficulty with that road, you know. And we're literally just, and it is literally 2 minutes away. We're literally 2 minutes away from you. And we don't want to pay, you know, £11, £12 extras Just Eat. And the girl said, no problem, I'll bring it round for you, dog. What do you want? So we told them what we wanted. They sent us a link to my phone. So I just paid it with Apple Pay, £21. And 10 minutes later, the girl turned up with it. And it was just really, really impressive, you know. A great service of a local chip shop. And they were really happy. It wasn't as if, you know, we were putting them into any trouble or anything. They were really happy to help us. And it was just, and the food was delicious as well, which of course always helps, doesn't it? But they were fabulous. They were really nice to us. So we were very, very happy with that. And it was a great experience. And it shows you, doesn't it, that, you know, where there's a will, there's a way. And... it's saved us having to give those horrible Just Eat people £13 for nothing. Great story that ended a great night last night. Connection on the way after Katy Perry.

Katy Perry and Roar, enjoyed by the likes of Claire and Lil as well. And so yeah, Patsy sent me an email to say she's listening in. Hello to you, Patsy. Hope the sun's shining in Liverpool. Sun always shines on Liverpool, doesn't it? We're talking holidays today, Patsy. Can you remember the first ever what is the first ever holiday you can remember? And what record do you associate with that holiday? And then moving on from first holidays, holidays in general, what a great holiday and a record you associate with it. And also, she had a very similar food experience once when they ordered a pizza from a local takeaway. And then we looked how much it would cost on their app. That often is a lot cheaper if they've got their own app. And so obviously you do it on their own app rather than just eat if you can, because you'll save the service fee if you don't save anything else. I think what the impressive thing about our experience last night was the fact that they don't have their own app. They don't have anything like that. And that, out of the goodness of the hearts, they came, you know, brought the food out to us personally rather than using a courier. And it was a heartwarming experience. You know, it's the kind of thing that back in the 80s and 90s would happen all the time, but these days those kinds of experiences are few and far between. So yeah, we were very happy bunnies by the end of last night. Right then, are you ready? Song number one in our connection today. I don't think this is a particularly difficult connection, but I think that initially anyway, some people might bark up the wrong tree or down the wrong alley. But we'll see, won't we, as time goes on. As usual, three records that link together in some way, shape or form. What I'm after from you, Mrs., is the way they link together, please. And that you need to contact me privately. Don't do it publicly, otherwise everybody will just nick your idea, because they like that brand here, you know. So email Terry at phoenixradio1208.com. Contact me via Telegram direct if you know how to do that thing. Or, of course, there's always the text message facility too. So three records. Wonder who'll be the first to work out what the connection is. This is song number one.

0: Long John Baldry, remember that? And at Mexico, song number one in the connection. Kevin's just been on with a guest, some other people too. I've not had a chance to look at yet. If you think you know what the connection might be, give me a shout, let me know. You know how to do it. And we'll have a look at some of the guesses in a bit. Herbie said, really good at the restaurant. He said, we use Uber a lot. And we subscribe to the Uber thing, what's it called, the Uber Plus, yeah, and which takes away most of the fees. Uber actually have got this great thing going on at the moment in the UK where if you book a table in a restaurant via the Uber app, they will cover the cost of the journey there and back up to 25 quid, which is really worth knowing about. So if you fancy going out for a bit of a nosh up, try and find somewhere on the Uber app that they've got, and that you won't have to pay for the pay for the taxi. Lil says, I think where Just Eat wins is with accessibility, especially with the voiceover. Yes, the app is reasonably accessible. There are some little bits of it that don't work, but it's all right. But then in fairness, so is the Uber Eats app okay as well. I don't have any issues with the Uber apps thing. There's a couple of other takeaway things that are around that I don't use. But yeah, Just Eat is generally accessible, but not accessible to the point of paying an extra 13 quid when you not have to pay it. But anyway, yes, each to their own, I guess. But you are right, though, it's a good app, very good app, very well thought out. Didn't used to be, but it is now. There used to be this portal called Hungry House, and their app was fabulous, and they were a much smaller outfit. Just Eat bought them out in the end. They're a much smaller outfit than Just Eat. I actually got quite involved with the design of the Hungry House app, because I phoned them up once and said, these little bits aren't working with voiceover. And they actually got me to speak to the person who designed the app. And they kept sending me beta copies of it. And once a month, they let us have a free meal. So they were nice people, the Hungry House people were. Those were their days, eh? Those were their days. Right, that's our number one, Down the Tubes. You'll never get that one back again in your life.
1: Monday, Monday. Can't trust that day, can ya? So let's see what I can do to fix that. Hello everybody, this is Herbie Allen, inviting you to join me every Monday at 4 p.m. UK time, 11 a.m. US Eastern, for Monday Madness. 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So that's Monday Madness with me, Herbie Allen, every Monday right here at 4 p.m. UK time, 11 a.m. US Eastern, only on The Phoenix Radio, playing the best mix.
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0: But it's not Amanda tomorrow, it's Danny and Martin. So you go from Geordie to Southern in one foul swoop.

So into that one number two. Today's two-time Thingy Bobby. We Blonk Ourselves and the Casual Flyers. Little did she know that I know that she knows. And on it goes, man. That reminds me of when I first started doing a hospital radio in Stafford. And then they made me go through a TO test before I was allowed to operate the kit. And I think they were stricter with me than they were with anybody else. But that's just what I think. And that was one of the records I played in the TO test. I passed it anyway. I didn't make a single mistake. There aren't many things in my life I can say I didn't make a mistake at. But operating the wireless deck is something I normally, under normal circumstances, can do quite well. Starting off our second hour together. So, connection guesses are coming in. So we'll look at what people are saying, shall we? Long John Muldry and Mexico was the song I played first. And Carol Shannon says, is the connection countries that have hosted the World Cup? Nope, not countries that have hosted the World Cup. Lil is on the email. And Lil sends a two-pronged guess in. I'm going to guess the connection is the World Cup, says Lil. Well, you're wrong. Aid, on the other hand, is going to guess that the connection is artists who have worked with Rod Stewart. Nope. Neither of those two are right. Herbie's been on the email. Now, let's have a look at what Mr. Herbal says. The World Cup, Mr. Herbal says. No, it's not the World Cup, but we know that. And Kevin Russell's been on the direct message thing with me, Bobby. And Kevin Russell says, is it the Olympic Games? No, it's not. Not the World Cup, not the Olympic Games. John Baldry in Mexico, song number one. Song number two coming up in a bit. Meanwhile, keep your guesses coming in. And I'll keep the records playing. And talking about holidays today. And the first holiday you remember, the record you associate with it. And then moving forward from that, maybe other holidays that you remember that you associate records with. Maybe the holiday went wrong and you associate the record with the holiday that went wrong. Cara's been on. She said that my first holiday abroad was in 1982, and this Eddie Grant song was permanently played in the hotel bar.

Eddie Grant, I Don't Wanna Dance, reminding Cara of her first holiday abroad in 1982, and that tune was permanently played in the bar at the hotel. Just had a flash from my Hive app, and the flash from my Hive app says the temperature in your house has exceeded 25 degrees. What do you mean to do about it? Part of the reason for this is because I'm sitting next to the thermostat, and obviously, yeah, because I'm so busy, because you lot are making me work my fingers to the bone, the heat's like pounding off my body. So that might be why he'd say, I don't know what he wants me to do, and blow some air at it or something. Anyway, there we are. Lil says this Eddie Grant song reminds me of Christmas parties when I worked for Sefton Society for the Blind, and that was my first job, and I remember we had our Christmas party in the Park Hotel in Bootle. I remember the Park Hotel in Bootle quite well. I used to do a lot of work in Bootle back in the day, because I used to work for the Health and Safety Executive, and they had a big thingy-bobby in Bootle. I also used to do quite a bit for Bootle Probation Service too. So I know that hotel quite well, though, I do. Anyway, that was Cara's holiday memory. And from Cara to Kevin, and from one era to another, Kevin said, I remember our first holiday as a family, and it was all the way back in 1967. And we went and stayed for a week at a boarding house in Blackpool. He said, and for some reason, I don't know why, but for some reason, this Simon Dupree and the Big Sound song always reminds me of that holiday.

Simon Dupree and The Big Sound. And Kites, reminding Kevin of the first holiday him and his parents went on. And they stayed in a boarding house in Blackpool in 1967. Kevin said, I don't know why that record reminds you of that holiday, but it does. It's funny being played a lot on the radio or something. You don't have a radio with you, I'm sure. And probably sitting in the room and the radio was playing away and Simon Dupuis and The Big Sound was playing. It's a great record, that. I enjoy it. Lil enjoyed it and Kathy enjoyed it. And so, what a great record, Kev. They all appreciate your record choice, Kevin. Well done. And brilliant, well done. And your Teton tracks coming with it as well. Thank you for that. And if you sent Teton tracks in, by the way, don't worry, I haven't forgotten about them. Just be patient. There's nothing I haven't got musically for this show. I'll stick that caveat in the mix if you don't mind. But we're talking holidays at the moment, and you're the first summer holiday you ever remember. And then moving on from that, maybe a record that reminds you of another holiday for a different reason. Maybe it was a holiday that was really great. Maybe the holiday went wrong. And some holidays, of course, go wrong and then go right. If there's time, I'll tell you a story about that happened to me when I went to Yugoslavia. First week of the holiday was just dreadful. And then it went, oh, right, there's a record that reminds me of it. So if there's time, I'll definitely do that. And Coral says, I really enjoyed my Chinese. I'm really full now. Well, have a

So he used to be able to buy ice cream on the Isle of Man ferry, and you used to be able to buy Manx kippers as well back in the day. Anyway, Lil and her family bouncing off to the Isle of Man in the summer of 1974, and they were on the boat on the ferry from Liverpool to the Isle of Man, and this record was playing. She said, "I remembered thinking," she says, "how appropriate it was. It always reminds me of that holiday." This one, this one. Corporation in the sunshine.

dying to be played in the sunshine. I want those summer records that have absolutely stood the test of time. Boots Corporation rocked the boat, reminding Lil of her first ever holiday on the Isle of Man in 1974. That record played and played and played on the ferry as they were ferrying over from Liverpool to the Isle of Man. And that reminds me, that song reminds me of the Royal Iris, when we used to go with the Liverpool taxi drivers to New Brighton, and used to go on the ferry, and they used to have, you know, do the disco thing, and they'd be great memories. That was how Adrian Picton introduced his first ever record, you know. Oh. Life has a habit of catching up with itself, doesn't it? Now, from Lil in Liverpool, as she was then back in 1974, to Herbie with recollections of his first holiday. And it was a three-city break that Herbie went on when he was 6 years old. Spent a week long at the summer camp in St. Saint something or other in Florida. Then, for the next 2 weeks, they visited family on his mum and his dad's side, involving other cities, including St. Louis in Missouri and Columbus in Ohio. So three different cities in three different weeks. And Herbie said, the song that always reminds me of that, even though I was six, I remember hearing this song all over that 3 week period. And

Interesting, it's the Michael Bolton version that reminds you of that holiday when it was the Laura Branigan one that was the larger hit in America. How am I supposed to live without you from Mr. Bolton for our friend Herbie, reminding him of that three-city trip over a three-week period when he was a little tiny Herbie at only 6 years old. Oh, bless. Now, tomorrow, Cairo in the Morning from 7 is here as normal. Now, you see, when not everybody likes football. Not everybody is going to be awake in the wee small hours. And Cairo will be here as normal. I'm not staying awake for it. That would absolutely wreck me if I did that. If I woke up at 1 o'clock in the morning to listen to that, it would absolutely wreck me. And maybe I'll wake up in the morning and be pleasantly surprised. Maybe we'll win, but I shall not pontificate, because far be it from me. I can, however, tell you that Cairo in the Morning will be here from this very seat tomorrow morning from 7. I shall have the papers, shall have the telly, shall have some great records, but a big smile on your face for a Monday morning and this first week in, first proper week in July. And of course, 9:05 tomorrow, where she picks the topic and you choose the tunes. Cairo here from 7 tomorrow. And then Harry Mason from 10, along with Chris. Chris features in the middle hour of the show. And across the piece tomorrow, music from their star of the week, who is Belinda Carlisle. I got some Motown as well in that show, some Nice and Easy records as well. And heaven only knows what else. Heaven only. Give them a listen if you never listened to it before. Or even if you listen regularly, give them a listen to The Funky Chicken live on a wireless near you from 10 tomorrow. And he's not waking up at the wee small hours for the football either. Like me, he needs his beauty sleep. Don't you, Mr. Chicken? Hey, need your beauty sleep. And of course, you can check everything else that we're doing on our website. You know this, don't you? www.phoenixradio1208.com. And today is there like that, you know. Beyond today, you've got to go to the Order of the Phoenix and then listen to previously aired shows, and you can, oh, so much you can do. Clever things these websites are, you know. www.phoenixradio1208.com. give it a look. Right, from Herbie to Kaz. He's probably asleep by now, having had several glasses of plonk and a meal. She's probably reclined in the aeroplane. That drives you bonkers, doesn't it? When the person in front of you reclines the seat, you're in cattle class, you're in standard class, and the person in front of you reclines the seat, and you get their seat and their back in your face. Nothing worse than that. Anyway, I bet you Kaz is now all sprawled out in the airline seat. Oh, I bet she is. She recalls, whilst going on her 2026 holiday, her first holiday experience, and she was only tiny at the time, and she remembered going on holiday in her aunt and uncle's caravan, and they used to regularly go by the sea in the caravan. And Kaz said she's got fond memories of waking up in the morning and just hearing the waves lapping, you know, and all these sort of outside atmospherics that a normal house stops you from hearing. So he said, love listening to the waves lapping. So it was absolutely lovely. And she said, even to this day, I enjoy a caravan holiday. But the song that reminds me of those caravan holidays back in the day, whenever I hear this song, I always think of it, and I always think of how simple it all was, and how lovely it all was, and the lovely sound of those waves lapping. Is this from Barbara Dixon?

Isn't that a great, great record? Barbara Dixon and Caravan, reminding Kaz of her first ever caravan holiday, and spending time in her auntie and uncle's caravan and listening to the waves and the sea. Beautiful. And Dave Nichol met, so Dave and Gail met Barbara Dixon once. They went to see her in concert, I think. Oh, God, I can't remember where it was now. You'll remind me, I'm sure. And Dave and Gail stayed in the same hotel as Barbara Dixon. And she came to them at breakfast time and said, hello, you were at my concert last night. And then she came to them again when they were checking out and said, you know, thanks for coming to my concert. And they said it really was a lovely thing, and it kind of made the thing a little bit more special. So there, great, yeah. Lil says, by the way, change of plan for our tea. We're all on the edge of our seats about this. She said a bit ago, I didn't read it out because I forgot, that they were thinking about having chicken Kiev and she didn't know what they're having with it. Anyway, change of plan for her tea. We're having toad in the hole with beans. You can't beat beans with toad in the hole. Brilliant. Good choice. Good choice. Yeah. And Kaz is talking about some reclining her seat and stuff like that. She said, if people recline their seat too far, I just ram my knee in the back. She says, anyway, she has enjoyed her food and she is reclined just a little bit. So she doesn't annoy the person too much in near to her. Good on you, Kaz. Nice and considerate. That's what we like. Now, holidays we're talking about today. Talking about your first ever holiday or a memorable holiday. The record that reminds you of it. And Aid is taking us back to his first ever holiday in Menorca. And his first ever holiday in Menorca, memories of it come flooding back when Wigfield comes on the radio. Just imagine you're strumping your funky stuff to this aid.

Wigfield and Saturday Night, reminding Aid of his first ever holiday in Menorca back in the day. Oh. Holidays is what we're talking about today, and I could sit here all day and play records that remind me of holidays, but the book I'm reading, or the series of books I'm reading at the minute, is about a detective inspector called Ruth Hunter, and the books are all set in North Wales, and Rhyl gets mentioned a fair bit, and apparently Rhyl now is very run down, and got a lot of big drug problems in Rhyl. But so I used to go to Rhyl on holiday really, really regularly with my mum and dad. We sometimes go on a day trip to Rhyl, because that wasn't too bad from here in Stoke. It was, you know, just a two-train journey, really. But sometimes we'd go for a week. And Rhyl was just a great place to be. The beach at Rhyl was fabulous. They used to have, and nobody really cared what it was all about, but they used to have this open-air mission thing on the beach at Rhyl. And they would just give the kids a great time. You know, I was probably 8 or 9 at the time, I suppose. And you'd all be singing and laughing, and it was just fabulous. And right at the end of the prom at Rhyl, if it was a prom, whatever it's called, you know what I mean, there was a bandstand. And they always would have a talent contest at this bandstand across the week, because obviously the whole economy was designed for families to go and stay in boarding houses. You went on a Saturday and you came back home the following Saturday. And so they'd have this talent contest that would span over a week. And the final of the talent contest would be on the Friday night. And I got into the final of the talent contest. And not only did I get into the final, but I won. But the thing is, I had to sing totally on my own. There was no backing, no nothing, just me singing on my own. And I've no idea why. I think this song ended up being a bit of a sort of family favourite, really. And so I started to sing it, and my mum loved the way I sang it and all that kind of stuff. And I remember winning this talent contest and getting a cup, which said, it had a bit of thing on it, it said Rhyl Silver Bandstand, and then it had my name engraved on it. And I won't tell you how the life of the cup ended, because that's a bit of a sad story. But the song that I won the talent contest with, and the song that I'll never ever forget, and it was a lovely, lovely time, you know, Rhyl, just absolute happiness, you know, mum and dad and me, and sometimes my sister. And I was chuffed to bits when I won this contest. I remember it got into the Liverpool Echo. And Derek Marks at Weyrich made a real fuss about the fact that I'd won this contest, presumably because he thought the school could get some kind of mileage out of it. Anyway, this is the record that I sang totally on my own and won that talent contest all those years ago.

there you go. That was the one that did it. That was the one that had them all crying. That was the one that somehow, probably by sheer fluke, enabled me to win this talent contest back in the day. Jim Reeves, and he'll have to go. It's a lovely record, isn't it? And as I say, a bit of a family favourite, that, which is why my mum managed to persuade me to sing it. I'm sure I would have objected. I'm sure I'm not singing that, I'm sure I would have said. But what mum said went, you know, because she probably bribed me with, I don't know, an ice cream or something like that. Thank you so much for your holiday memories. They've been great, and I've loved playing the records that are associated with them. Next hour, I've got a whole pile more Tea Time tracks to play. So if there's something you've asked for, do stay with me. I certainly will play it for you between now and 7 o'clock. And after 7 tonight, it's Rob and Anna with the Chill Out on the Sofa. Anna was saying a bit ago to Kaz about how amazing she thinks it is. You can listen to the wireless in the sky on the Wi-Fi. Oh, it's amazing what they can do with technology these days, isn't it? Anyway, Snuggle on the Sofa with Chill on the Sofa with Rob and Anna. Then it's the Motown Hour with Herbie. And then it's Auntie Woody and Chance Play, all coming up later on today. Right, are you ready for song number two in our connection? Everybody's been saying World Cup, pretty much, with the exception of Kevin Russell, who said the Olympics. You'll see why I haven't given... You're all extremely close, is what I will say. You're all extremely close. Maybe a little bit too specific. Have I just given it away? Well, yeah, anyway, I don't care. Anyway, Long John Baldry and Mexico, song number one. This is song number two.

0: Take your breath, take your breath. Barcelona and Freddie Mercury, song number two in today's connection. And the penny has dropped in certain quarters. I've had three answers that have come in during that song. Two of the answers that have come in are right. One of the answers is wrong. I'll spill the wine in the next 10 minutes.
1: 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That's 2 p.m. US Eastern for 2 hours. I play familiar songs from different decades, including the odd current track or two. I also include some of those lesser-known tracks that those other radio stations have completely forgotten about. There are all sorts of different features which I mix up each week, but the Motown Triple Play is one feature that is absolutely guaranteed in every show. I present the Flashback Gold Beatles shows 3 times a year in April and August, and the All Request show in December, where you get to choose those Beatles and solo Beatles songs. 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

classic Mac. You made living fun. And a belting way, I might say so, as I'll start the third and final hour of our time around the Phoenix Radio Tea Table this Sunday. Hello, it's Eric Hadd here. I don't mind telling you, the smell of chicken that's permeating through this house is making me mouth water. Unusual for this to happen because I'm normally on my own. So normally, you know, I finish the show and they sort me tea out and whatever. And it's quite novel to have the smell of cooked food permeating through the house. I love it. Be careful what you wish for, everybody. Kaz says, shame there's no recording of you singing You'll Have to Go. It's a great relief to the world, Kaz, that there's no recording of me singing You'll Have to Go. And Herbie says, the question is, mate, can you still sing it now? Not like I could then. I mean, I used to, apparently, some people say, he's got quite a decent little singing voice. They used to get me to sing stuff at Wavertree and St. Vincent's and so on. Just growl a bit these days, but I wouldn't necessarily call it singing. Connection rolls on. Barcelona, Freddie Mercury. And before that, in song number one's slot in the first hour of the show, Long John Bildry and Mexico. And Carol Shannon's been on the email. And Carol Shannon on the email says, is the connection cities that have at some point hosted the World Cup? No, that's not what I'm after. It's not cities that have hosted the World Cup. And Herbie's guess was quite similar, really, so that's not right either. However, everybody, however, we have some right answers. And the very first person to get himself plonked into the winner's enclosure was Kevin Russell. I know. Kevin Russell, you're a clever lad. You've got it absolutely right. And you're in good company because shortly after you, Dave Nicol plonked himself for the winner's enclosure with the right answer too. And here's an email from Lil, who greets me and then says, foreign football teams, she says. No, nothing to do with foreign football teams. And Aid's going to guess foreign football stadia. Nope, you're both wrong. Nothing to do with foreign football teams and nothing to do with foreign football stadiums. Hang on a minute, I think I might have just had a text message that's come in here. Dave in Southport. All the records have countries or cities in the title. Nope, that's not what I'm looking for, mate. But thank you for your guess. Another text message here. And this is from Coral, who says, could the answer be capital cities? No, not capital cities. And one more text message has just come splurging into the text message machine here. And this is from Elveen, who says, if the answer to the connection... Oh, she's gone down the capital city road as well. So, nope, not capital city. So, that's what we're up to at the moment. Long John Baldry and Mexico and Freddie Mercury and Barcelona. Oh dear. So you really don't want me to sing that Jim Reeves song. And Kevin and Dave Nicol know exactly where we are. But what about you? If you do, give me a shout, let me know. And song number three to play a little bit later on in this hour. Back to some tea time cracks in a bit. First of all, when was the last time you heard this Sister Sledge song? You try saying Sister Sledge song. Me too.

love a song with a good creative lyric, don't you? Shimmy dimmy dimmy dimmy dimmy dimmy dimmy dimmy. Yeah, I love it. On a wireless near you, Sister Sledge, Mama Never Told Me. From the days when Sister Sledge were, well, they sounded quite young and fresh back then, didn't they? They became more mature later on, didn't they? Herbie is talking about, I think, the Fleetwood Mac song, and he said, I think it was Tuesday, and you played this song by request when I asked for it. I can't remember. Blimey, Riley, mate. I can't remember what happened yesterday, let alone what I did on Tuesday. And Lil says, I think the last time I heard this song was when Adrian featured Sister Sludge in the Tuesday Music Club show. Well, there you go, you see. Yeah. If Sister Sludge got featured in the Tuesday Music Club, they must be doing something right. Maybe they pay him a check or something, I don't know. And speaking of Lil, and speaking of talent contests, because we've been talking about me doing the Jim Reeves thing and winning the cup at the Real Silver Badstand. And Lil says, hearing all this talk of talent contests reminds me of when I sang a song which was a hit in the UK in 1975 by Tommy Jones, and won a talent contest at the Villa Marina Gardens in the Isle of Man. I remember the Villa Marina Gardens in the Isle of Man. And also, she says, I did it in a Butlins in Skegness once when we went on holiday with my family in 1994. And the song, with all those memories hooked into it, as well as when you did it at St. Vincent's School in the talent contest as well, was this one.

0: Tammy Jones from 1975. And Let Me Try Again, bringing back memories for Lil of talent contests, which either she won or didn't quite manage to win. But nevertheless, she sang that song. And yes, sir, I remember backing you on the old Joanna when you sang that song at a talent contest at St. Vincent's. They used to have this thing where the previous year would have to do all the entertainment for the leavers that year. So year four were the leavers and year three would do the entertainment. And so when it was Phil Longworth's class and Tanya Hopkins and people like that, when they were leaving, we had to sort out all the entertainment, and we did a talent contest, and Lil did that song, and I played the piano, and oh, we were only young then. I need to find out the time because my software is doing stupid things. It's going to drive you mad tomorrow, Cara, because the machine is telling lies about the time that records are going to play. I haven't got the sequence of check boxes checked properly, and it's just a pain in the...
1: It's 21 minutes past six.
0: It's what?
1: 21 minutes past six.
0: I've just found that out now, but if you look at this thing, it says I'm going to play this next record at 18 minutes past five.
1: You're not.
0: Well, I know that. Get on with your chicken.
1: I'm doing my chicken. What do you want me to do? Get in the oven with it.
0: Oh, you think you had enough with one funky chicken round here, wouldn't you? Anyway, let's move on rapidly before I get into trouble. Here's a record for Dave Nicol, who's been waiting ages and ages and ages for this. Thank you for your email, Dave. And I'm glad that you and Gail are starting to feel better. Glad that horrible whatever it was has done one and left you alone. And hopefully you've got a nice week ahead of you, feeling nice and fit and healthy. I certainly hope so anyway. And Dave has asked to hear this great Genesis record today.

With his bottom firmly entrenched in the winner's enclosure, Genesis for Dave Nicol. He says, thanks for playing this fine song. This is all mine, mate. Thank you for asking for it. And well done for working out the connection. By the way, songs so far, Long John Baldry and Mexico, and Freddie Mercury and, I won't do it, Barcelona.

because the disco at the end, the amp went really quiet, and I started fiddling with the speaker cable, and it made a great big buzz, and then came dead loud, and Joe Lampton came tanking to the front of the room. And gave me a right shouting out for messing about with the wires. Lil's been on about the connection, and is the answer venues where the World Cup has been held? I think that's already been suggested, Lil. No, that's not what I am looking for. And song number three coming up in a bit. However, first of all, Marie and Dave Brookfield in Southport have been waiting a good while for these two records, so I'm going to play them both back to back, and they're two lovely records too. But first of all, a song from Willie Nelson, followed by a classic Art Garfunkel song from the Breakaway album.

gospel songs like that was Rob and Anna from the top of the hour, as they cordially invite you to chill out on the sofa with them. Just try to avoid the brickbats if you can. Herbie's got some Motown at 9 and NC Woody at 10 with Child's Play. It all starts again tomorrow morning at 7, bright and early, with Cara in the morning. Harry at 10 with the Funky Chicken Show. Rob has Afternoon Delight at 1. Herbie with the Monday Madness at 4. Rachel Walsh got the most sophisticated tea party in the world at 6, it says here. Danny and Marty Miles, so they go from hello to hello with the Monday Mashup tomorrow. And then Woody's back with the Source of the Dance to end our Monday entertainment. Of course, you know where you can find out all about it. You know where you can listen to previously aired shows. Yep. Of course you do. www.phoenixradio1208.com. Those two songs, Art Garfunkel, I Only Have Eyes For You, and Seven Spanish Angels from Willie Nelson, played for my friends Dave and Marie Brookfield in Southport today. Thank you very much for asking for those. So we get to the point where I play song number 3 in the connection, and I'm not changing. Okay, I'll explain more as we get there are potentially, just because of the records that I've chosen to play, there are potentially two answers to this, but it doesn't really matter because the answer that most people, well, Kevin and Dave have given me is right. But actually, Kevin, the answer that you gave me as your very first answer turns out to be true, although it was never designed to be that way. Anyway, I'll stop babbling on and play it. We've already heard Long John Baldry and Mexico, and Freddie Mercury and Barcelona. Sarah Brightman and Jose Carreras have song number 3. But what's the connection?

Sarah Brightman and Jose Carreras and Amigos Para Cimen. Yeah, you know the one. It was song number 3 in Air Connection. Alex Shannon, thank you for your guess. His guess centers around the languages that the song was singing. He said, "Is it that all the songs feature Spanish?" No, that's not what I'm looking for. Herbie has sent me 2 guesses in. The first guess was wrong, but the second guess, Mr. Herbie, is absolutely right. Very well done. You're in the winner's enclosure again. You're starting to make a habit out of it, you are. Son of Juan, Mexico, from Long John Baldry. That was written and used as the TV theme for the 1968 Olympic Games. Barcelona and Freddie Mercury, also another Olympic Games song, but another TV theme for a major sporting event, as was the Sarah Brightman and Jose Carreras tune. So, the answer I was looking for was along the lines of either themes of major sporting events or songs that were written for major sporting events or songs that were made for the telly for major sporting events. So Kevin's first guess was Olympic Games themes, and it actually turns out the 3 songs I picked were. So if you'd given me that, I would have accepted that. And if anybody else did say that and I've forgotten, then you can put yourself in the winner's enclosure. But the actual answer I was looking for was that all of the songs in today's connection were written for and used as theme tunes for major sporting events down the years. If you said that or anything similar to that, very well done. If you've got any ideas for connections, please let me know. Always like connection ideas. Email's the best way to do that, or we'll get lost in the fray. Terry at phoenixradio1208.com. Could be your connection that's on the wireless this time next week. Well, then again, it might be my sad old brain that has to think of a connection. Actually, I know I'm going to be here this time next week, because I normally have that Sunday off, the last Sunday of Wimbledon. I normally have off, but I've not been authorised to do that yet, so I don't know. So it might be me, it might be somebody else next week. Stay tuned, and you'll find out. But anyway, that's the connection this week. Thanks for having a go. Phoenix picks you up. Radio. Some sea time tracks to see us to the end of the show today. Thank you for all the records you sent in to me and asked for to play today. Here's a great song from back in the day from Scottish band Pilot. Kevin Russell quite correctly says this song should have been a huge hit and never was. This is Call Me Round.

Great Dilly record from back in the day, eh? Pilot and Call Me Round. And Kev asking for that record. Great pleasure, mate. Thanks for asking for it. It's a fabulous, fabulous tune. Coral says, great record, this Pilot one. Pilot January is the one that most people play, that most people remember. But this Pilot one is a great one as well. Yeah, January. And January and Magic, I think, are probably the two Pilot songs that get played most. But they did some of the really, really good stuff as well, exemplified by that great tune, Call Me Round. It reminds me of somebody that we used to take the mic out of at school back in the day. I'm not. And Roger Dale used to say, you can't call me round, call me Roger, he used to say. 12 minutes left of me before I go off in a puff of smoke and possibly get a bit of fresh air if it's still nice out there, and have something cold to drink, and then something and chips. I've not been informed whether it's new potatoes and salad or chips. I shall wait and find out. I shall wait with bated breath and a rumbling tummy if it's all the same with you. Cara's back tomorrow morning at 7 with Cara in the Morning. I'm back on Wednesday with the Wednesday selection, which I'm looking forward to very much. But a couple more tea time tracks to see us on our way. And Lil has been waiting half of her life to hear this Bon Jovi song.

0: Well, there are many artists who've played at our local football ground, and they were very, very loud. I could hear everything they did from our back garden. Bon Jovi, Wanted Dead or Alive for Lil. And the last Tea Time track and the penultimate song in the show is for Kathy from Mika.
1: I want to talk to you.
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bringing the show almost to a close, Mika, Grace Kelly, played for Kathy. That's a lot from me. Thank you so much for listening. Stay tuned. Rob and Anna, cozy it down on the sofa here after the Beatles. Thanks for listening.

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0: Good evening then, how are we? It's Chill Out on the Sofa with Rob here.
1: And me, hello everyone. Hope hello, you're well. You.
0: Yes, you're you now, are you?
1: I am me, Anna.
0: Good.
1: Sorry if I That's should good. Say that. You know who I am.
0: I know, but the listeners might not.
1: No, maybe not. Why, do you have different partners every week?
0: No, let's not even get into that before we play the first record, thank you. It's done.

0: Okay, that's Dido then, and that is Have to Stay. We played that on one of our original shows, didn't we? Because you liked it. And
1: we did.
0: Indeed.
1: It's one of my favourites.
0: Right, okay, we've got a few messages in already.
1: We have, I have some here.
0: By the way. Yes, hello to Kaz, who's in the air and listening.
1: I find that amazing.
0: Yeah, it is amazing, isn't it?
1: Thank you for listening. I'm glad you're enjoying it in the air. At least we're giving you something to listen to. I just think that's crazy, amazing. Not crazy, but amazing to be able to listen and use Wi-Fi in the air.
0: Oh, yeah. Used to cost a fortune, didn't it?
1: If it existed, I've never used it. I've never been on a plane that has it.
0: Okay. Oh, well, there you go then. That's good then, isn't it?
1: Mm-hmm.
0: Right. Okay. Well, if you want to say hello, feel free. Let's just have a little quick look at the emails, see what we've got here. Yes, got a nice empty inbox here. If you'd like to say hello to us. Yeah, that's good. In fact, it's clear now. There you go. Absolutely 100% clear. So feel free to say hello. Bit of everything on the programme tonight. But we want your messages and interaction. That's what we love on a Sunday. Here's Heart right now.

0: Love, great tune there. Don't hear that very often, but it's always nice to hear, to believe. You've got a few hellos for us then.
1: I certainly do, yes. Hi to Chris and Tom, who are listening. Hi to Ian, who's in a rainy Kelso. Please don't bring it with you. He's travelling on the train down to visit us in Minchinhampton for a few days. So we don't want that rain. We're quite happy without it, thank you. But you're very welcome to Cats. We're looking forward to seeing you tomorrow.
0: Yes.
1: I will say hi to Kaz on the plane. I know Rob said earlier, but I still can't get over that. I think it's amazing. And hi to Kathy, who's in the production team all on her own this evening.
0: Ah, she's all right, though. I'm sure she'll manage.
1: I'm sure she's fine.
0: She is fine, yes.
1: Sure she's fine. Ian's got a request he would like.
0: Yes, I know. It's coming next.
1: Oh, it's coming next. Okay.
0: It is. Counting Crows, Omaha.

0: That's the Black Crowes then, and Omaha, good tune. I heard that one before. Thank you, Ian, for that one. If you can hear our fan in the background, don't worry. It's just keeping us cool. It's all good, though. But yes, indeed. We all need a fan in this weather, don't we?
1: We do.
0: Right, it's okay. What have you got for us? Anything?
1: We haven't anything new, no. Well, Kaz just saying that her plane, she's got another 6 hours on the plane.
0: Oh, yeah.
1: I know. And Ian's got a 5-hour train journey tomorrow.
0: Yeah.
1: And then a trip to Costa and Sainsbury's to do some food shopping.
0: Oh.
1: But then he can chill out and relax.
0: Oh, that's good news then. Great. Yeah.
1: And we've got ourselves a house pest for the week.
0: We have, indeed.
1: Or more.
0: Not a problem.
1: Or longer. He might be a guest on the show next week. Or in the background.
0: Okay. Yes. Right.
1: Oh, he's saying you've got the wrong crows, Rob. What did you say?
0: What's that?
1: It was the
0: Counting crows. Did I say black crows? Sorry.
1: Counting crows. I thought you said counting. Sorry. I don't know. What did he say?
0: What did I say, Catherine?
1: No.
0: Cathy will tell us.
1: Oh, yes,
0: what I
1: will.
0: Said. She's half asleep. She's half asleep as usual. Yeah, I thought so. Okay.
1: Were you just testing?
0: Well, anyway, no, I think I might have said black crows, actually, but never mind. All right, let's have a bit of Latin Quarter, and then we'll come back with something nice. Well, this is nice,
1: I was going to say, what's this? Is it not nice?
0: Well, of course it is.

0: Okay then, Latin Quarter on Radio Africa. Great tune there, 1985. Yeah, I think so. And there we are. Right, okay then. So whenever you're listening, give us a shout and say hello to us. It was 86. Yeah, it probably was actually. Yeah. Yeah, sure you're right. I'm getting corrected from the production office. 86. Yeah, so many tunes to remember the years for, aren't there? Sometimes you kind of get a bit mixed up.
1: Shall we say that famous line? You're 1 year out.
0: Yes, indeed.
1: If any of you listen no to Trapmaster.
0: No change there, then.
1: Well, most people are, aren't they?
0: Yeah.
1: There is a bit of a debate about which
0: bit of a debate, but it's just one of those things. I mean, don't get me started on Popmaster either. Too scared to go on it now.
1: Oh, you should.
0: No.
1: Who agrees? Listeners, do you agree? I think I'm going to have to send the email, though.
0: Oh.
1: Otherwise, it will never happen.
0: Really?
1: Yes.
0: Oof.
1: Yes. You've just been put off by your last experience, but don't worry, I'll make sure.
0: Yeah, I know, but I mean, you know, who wouldn't be?
1: I'm not disputing so, that, but I'll make sure you're awake before they call you.
0: Oh, right. Thanks. I'm always awake anyway. What, I've waited hours before Popmaster's on.
1: There's jobs to do and now.
0: Things to do and...
1: Yes, you and your piggy jobs. Yes, well, you know, we all have our jobs to do. Why is it, everybody?
0: Oh, well, it's going to lie in the morning. Hooray!
1: What is it about men when they do jobs that they sort of make a big deal out of it?
0: Because...
1: And us women who do them every day are just expected to just do them.
0: We've had this conversation before.
1: We have had this conversation before.
0: Yeah.
1: Shall we ask our listeners whether they had a good Sunday and what they've been up to?
0: What you've been up to.
1: Because we've had quite a nice day. Sorted out the spare room ready for Ian to visit. Not that it needed a lot, but, you know, and I got some clothes out of the spare room into our room. Made some millionaire shortbread. Just a chocolate to go on the top now, Ian, and everyone else. But I'll do that after the show, so it's set for us to cut tomorrow.
0: Lovely.
1: So we shall enjoy that, hopefully.
0: Yeah.
1: We've eaten, we've had nice tea.
0: We did, had lovely tea, thank you. It's peri peri chicken with jack of potato with cheese and coleslaw, sorry.
1: Yes, we had no beans.
0: Yeah, we didn't have any beans, no.
1: I thought that was a bit much for today.
0: Well, yes, but, we had a nice muffin this afternoon, didn't we?
1: Oh, yes, and a Bakewell, cherry Bakewell muffin.
0: Yeah, they're lovely, them.
1: They were very nice, for Morrison's.
0: Very nice. Very good.
1: And you've got...
0: Kathy's going to add that to her Morrison's shop now, probably.
1: She probably is. And she's probably...
0: she's too full from a Costa double tap, isn't she, so... What?
1: No, it's fine.
0: Yes.
1: No, I was saying, and you have got a Victoria Sponge muffin.
0: Oh, I know, I can't wait for them tomorrow. Yes, and a few little snacks for the show tomorrow while I'm doing the show, so...
1: The only thing is...
0: There we go.
1: Ron has to make his own Costa coffee.
0: There we are.
1: Whereas we don't. Ian and I don't.
0: There's a lot of noise coming from that production office. That's better.
1: There is. I don't know what it was.
0: I don't know.
1: Getting food out of
0: Kathy grabbing the second part of a Costa tap or whatever the heck it is.
1: I think it probably was, yes.
0: Yeah. Whenever raspberry and almond cake, whenever there's no one around, you can guarantee she'll tap the app. And now, everybody, here's Michael Bublé with God Only Knows.

0: without you. There you go, Michael Bublé. Right, sorry everybody, I interrupted Anna twice before that last tune, so I'm going to keep quiet now until she's said what she's got to say. I do apologise, everyone.
1: I'll be amazed if you can keep quiet. But anyway, so now Ian has just had a nice relaxed day. He's done 15 minutes on the treadmill, run on the 15 minutes in the morning. He's read his book and he had a chicken burger, sweet potatoes and salad for his tea. That sounds yummy. Ooh. As well. And he's offering, he's saying we could bring you a Costa back from Sainsbury's.
0: Oh.
1: But I think I said you'll probably be all right with a Costa Latte. From
0: yeah, we've got Costa Lattes here, indeed. We have.
1: And Kathy's just having cake from Costa delivery earlier.
0: Yeah.

0: some Alicia Keys.
1: It's Harry Mason here, and I want to invite you to join me every morning at 10 UK and 5 US Eastern for the Funky Chicken Show. We'll have some wonderful music for you over the 3 hours, including several features, the Motown Magic Spot, Nice and Easy, and Mrs. Chicken will be here in the second hour of the show. And we will also have a star of the week in each and every show. So why don't you join me every Monday morning right here on Phoenix Radio.
0: Thank you very much, Mr. Chicken. That's very good of you. Be joining him after Cara in the morning from 10 o'clock tomorrow. We're going to start off this segment of the programme with Alicia Keys.

0: Alicia Keys then. That's lovely, isn't it? Love that one.
1: Very nice.
0: If it ain't got you. Okay then. What have we got?
1: We haven't got anything new. Everyone's just happy listening.
0: That's all right then.
1: Probably waiting for the England game to kick off.
0: I know, yeah. It's but crazy time, isn't it?
1: A long wait.
0: I don't think I'll be waiting up for it.
1: Neither will I.
0: Apparently it's done at 1 in the morning. Tell the truth.

0: Yeah, I don't think I ever would have done.
1: No, it starts at 1 in the morning, our time.
0: Yeah, that's just the build-up, isn't it? It's a match at 3? Oh, it's starting at 1.
1: I think it might start at 1, because but I know the pubs are staying open, certain ones, I assume, and are staying open until 5, so it must start at 1. Anyone with better knowledge about football know the actual answer? I've just had a quick look on Google, and that's what it says, 1.
0: Mm.
1: Well, 1 o'clock so a.m. BST.
0: Getting off to sleep, and we'll be woken up by people cheering.
1: I hope not. I don't know that a lot of people around here will stay up and watch.
0: No,
1: it.
0: I don't think. Well, who knows?
1: I don't really know, because I don't know if anyone around here is into football, but.
0: I don't know. We've never really asked, have we?
1: No, but I haven't heard a lot of cheering around here.
0: No. Oh, well.
1: So, hopefully not. Let's not worry about that.
0: Oh, no, not worried about it at all. I'm worried about playing good tunes, though.
1: Oh, yes. That's all what we need to concern ourselves about. Okay. What have we got up next, then?
0: The Corgis.
1: All good.

0: Okay, corgis then. Everybody's got to learn sometime. And it's lovely to hear that one again. Sunday evening, we're chilling out on the sofa. How are we?
1: Different sofa, Anna? Oh no, last week when we were here, weren't we? I was thinking it was a different sofa, but now I'm a week out. See, I can't even remember what...
0: No, we were definitely here last week.
1: No, I know we were. I know. It's my mistake.
0: It's okay.
1: I just get confused. Yes.
0: Not a problem.
1: We do get confused about which house we're going to be in sometimes, don't we?
0: Yeah, sometimes we do, yeah. But we're all right at the minute.
1: Well, we're here for a few weeks.
0: We are. And I hope you're glad about that. More music then.
1: Oh, yes, let's have some more music.
0: Jackson 5.

0: I have got to be there. Great stuff. Kathy liking that one. Glad you like that one. Catherine. And what have we got? Bit of Rod Stewart on the way for you in a minute. Just talking about all kinds of things while that record was on, like what to do later. And football just seems like a distant memory now. Talked about that earlier.
1: We're not going to be watching that or interested in it. Because for once, we've got a lion on a Monday morning.
0: Yes.
1: Normally we're up, ready for me starting work at 8:30.
0: Yes, I start work earlier than that on a Monday, everyone. So I start about...
1: Shall I get the violins out now?
0: 7 normally.
1: A bit later than that, about 7:45, 8 o'clock sometimes.
0: Okay.
1: Maybe a bit earlier. But yes, no, Rob is very good. He does meet me my breakfast.
0: Kathy's currently in the production office doing an impression of a violin that sounds like a trumpet. So, don't quite know.
1: That's because of your... You see, this works. Is what we're talking about. Having to make a big deal of the jobs that you do. Because once you've done breakfast, you don't have anything to do for ages.
0: For ages?
1: Well, yeah. You then make us a coffee in the morning for Popmaster. Whereas I get up, you've made my breakfast, but then I work.
0: You're not meant to say that we switch over for Popmaster. Not meant to say that.
1: Oh, sorry. Well, no, we listen to this most of...
0: I'm joking with
1: but
0: you.
1: But we do like... Yes, sure I do apologise.
0: Sure everybody does it.
1: We all... Yes. Well, no, we can listen on the thingy.
0: I know, but the times when you go to listen to it afterwards, they never put them up for ages. So...
1: Yeah, well, I've just admitted we like a coffee with Popmaster.
0: We do. So does the rest of the country. Nothing wrong with it.
1: Well, I don't think... I think there's lots of people that do.
0: Okay, share another tune then.
1: I think we should.
0: I think we should.
1: Save my embarrassment now.
0: No, it's all right. I was just joking with you. It's Rod Stewart, everybody. Love.

0: right, that's Rod Stewart then, from 1993, If I Told You Lately. Good tune there. And we're chilling out on the sofa with Rob and Anna, and we got Phil Collins and Marilyn Martin on the way for you. How's things on the other sofa cushion then?
1: Things are very good here, thank you. Yes, very chilled out on the sofa. Most of the jobs for the day are done.
0: That's good.
1: So, yes, I'm quite happy.
0: Oh, good.
1: Enjoying our show, as usual.
0: Well, of course. Yes.
1: I think everyone's busy listening quietly, or maybe having a sleep ready for the football later. No, no, I don't mean that by any offence, but if people are going to be up at weird times to watch the football...
0: Oh, well, you know.
1: Well, people, you know, do really want to see it.
0: Well, I know, but...
1: Does seem an awful time for it to be on.
0: I know, but as it's a one-off, isn't it?
1: So well, of course.
0: Yeah. Right, okay. Yes, okay. Message from In The Air.
1: Oh.
0: Yeah, that's Kaz.
1: Hello.
0: Hello.
1: Hello, Kaz.
0: Yes.
1: Glad you're still here.
0: He says, I don't get tired of sick of hearing it. I can't think what that was about. Maybe it's one from earlier that's only just got through to us because of the... Maybe there's a delay.
1: Oh, there could be, although she was
0: being up in the air.
1: She was
0: down
1: responding
0: here
1: in the Telegram group quite quickly, so...
0: She was, yes.
1: So I'm not sure, but maybe. Because maybe
0: sure
1: they lose reception. Like you do on a train or in a car or... So, yeah, quite possibly.
0: Yeah. Well, that's it, isn't it? Let's think about that one while we listen to Phil Collins and Marilyn Martin. As I said earlier, it's Separate Lives.

0: right then, that's Phil Collins and Marilyn Martin, Separate Lives. Good stuff. Right, we're here till 9 o'clock then. Tonight then, it's Herbals. He's got Motown. And Auntie Woody's got Child's Play for you. That's how it's looking for the rest of today. You all right there?
1: I'm certainly fine.
0: You got to pick your phone up? Is there anything exciting on there?
1: No. It's not.
0: About?
1: No, I'm afraid there isn't. Not on my phone,
0: okay,
1: no.
0: So.
1: We're just, everyone's quiet and listening.
0: Good.
1: So, no, all's good on this end of the sofa. Are you okay there?
0: Yeah, great. Got some Commodores coming next with Still.

0: still.
1: Don't have to.
0: Okay. That's the Commodores. And still, I'm being told that it's promo time, everybody. What time is it now? Oh, yeah, it is. Just right the time as well, isn't it?
1: Wait, that's what I was saying. That's what a good fellow presenter does, isn't he?
0: It is. Let's put one of them promos in then, shall we? And have it now. Shall we? Yeah, good. It's 8 o'clock. RJ Stone on the way for you.
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0: Warren J. Stone then, who were produced by Phil the Collector Swern, who was Ken Bruce's question writer for many years on Popmaster. And what was that thing that Radio 1 used to do, reaching out to all the anoraks now? What was that thing Radio 1 used to do on a bank holiday in the late 80s, where they were down in the record libraries with one turntable and Phil Swern would climb up ladders and grab records that listeners would phone in the titles to? I forget now, but yeah, it was a good show, that. Always remember that. So there we are. Right, it's into the last hour of the programme then, and I hope you're doing great. Anna's here.
1: I certainly am, yes. Enjoying myself, chilling out with you.
0: Of course. Well, that's what it's all about, isn't it?
1: Well, of course. Nice thinking that I don't have to be up for work in the morning, though.
0: I know. It's good, isn't it?
1: Yeah. And a bit of a pamper indeed session before Ian arrives.
0: I think we're going to be stuffed by the end of the week, aren't we? I would imagine.
1: I think we are, yes. It sounds like we're going to have some good food.
0: Yeah.
1: Both cooked by myself and Ian, I would imagine.
0: Yeah, it's lovely.
1: So, we'll have a nice time.
0: Yeah, should be great.
1: Looking forward to it. Looking forward to seeing Ian very much, yes, aren't we? You're looking forward to meeting him.
0: Yes. Okay, here's another tune. It's Cher.

0: Okay then, bit of share. And I found someone. And, yes, a couple of emails have come in. Chris, we got your request on next, Patsy. I'm just looking for both of yours. So feel free to hang about, please.
1: Hi, Patsy and Chris. Nice to see you here.
0: It is indeed. And, yes, indeed. Right, Patsy has been on. She asked for a bit more... hang on a minute, which one's which now? Oh no, Chris wants Air Supply. We'll play Chris's first, then we'll do Patsy's. Okay, this is Air Supply, and Even the Nights Are Better. Hang on a minute, everybody. Everything's gone nuts on me here. Just bear with me a second. We've gone right back to R and J Stone, and we didn't want to. Where's Air Supply? There they are. Thank you. Sorry about that, everybody.

0: Okay then, that's Air Supply for The Nights Are Better for Chris Maddox. Thank you, Chris, for that one. And yeah, we like that. Air Supply, a firm favourites on the Phoenix Radio. So that is good stuff.
1: It is, it's very good.
0: It is. Yes, hope our fan noise isn't putting you off. I did think about turning the noise reduction on, but I think you lose a bit of the character and the ambience by doing that, so I didn't bother.
1: I can turn the fan off.
0: No, it's absolutely fine. You don't need to turn the fan off. Unless you want to, of course.
1: I know, it's not desperately needed.
0: Well, it's not desperately needed. Well, we may as well turn it off then. Okay. Well, that's good then.
1: There you go.
0: Thank you. See?
1: You get even the sound effect of the bleep.
0: Yeah, we do, don't we? That is good. Yes, we... we're so lucky, aren't we?
1: Well, yes, it's the ambience of true life.
0: It is. That's a new name for it, isn't it?
1: Yes.
0: Right, okay, back to requests then. Patsy, I'm still looking for one of yours. I've got the first one for you. It's Chris de Burgh. And here is your Paradise.

0: There you go. That is Krista Berg then. And
1: here is your... I've heard that before. That was very nice.
0: Paradise. Yes. Good, that one, wasn't it? Mm. Patsy always chooses great tunes.
1: Yes, she does.
0: So, that's good. Thank you, Patsy. And another one from you. This is Michael Bublé and couldn't... no, it's not. What's that called now? Sorry. I was looking for the wrong thing. Found it eventually. Love You Anymore. This is for Patsy again. Mm.

0: Lucky I didn't have the microphone on then, because it's just the biggest yawn. Not that not that I want to finish the show or anything, because I don't, but just, you know, where a yawn gets hold of you. And I just did the biggest yawn ever there. Lucky I didn't have the microphone on. Surprised you didn't hear me anyway.
1: Well, it is past your bedtime.
0: And what time is my bedtime exactly?
1: 8:30. Oh, no, it's not quite past your bedtime, but you always get tired about now.
0: Do I?
1: Yes.
0: God, I'm really, really exciting, aren't I? Really exciting if I get tired by 8:30.
1: Even though you slept really well and had an amazing...
0: Yeah, 97% sleep score last night.
1: Yes.
0: Couldn't believe it.
1: So yeah. You shouldn't be tired.
0: Well, I suppose not, but it is what it is, isn't it?
1: It certainly is. But, you know, we don't want you to be telling the listeners, because it makes it sound as if you're bored.
0: No, I'm not bored at all. But, you know, we all yawn, don't we, from time to time, no matter what we're doing.
1: We do. Oh, no, I just like to tease you. It's funny. So, what, have we got any more exciting tunes coming?
0: Oh, loads of them. You've got David Gates and Bread now, and Make It With You.

0: That's David Gates and Bread, of course. Make It With You. Tell you what, Anna, we'll do one more before we do our next promo.
1: Okie dokie.
0: And more tunes after that, then. This is Madonna and You'll See.

0: There you go then, from 1995, that's Madonna. And you'll see. Right, just had a WhatsApp from Chris there. I thought she was listening, but...
1: Well, so did I. I think she thought she was going to. She must have just forgot to switch it on. Hi, Chris and Tom.
0: Hello there, again. If you didn't catch the last one, we said hello to you about 7:10, because we thought you were listening.
1: We did.
0: We did.
1: I think she thought she was going to.
0: I think she did as well. But it's all good anyway. It's not
1: it
0: a problem.
1: Is. Hope so you're all well and recovered from your hen party last night. Well, her niece's hen party that she was guest at.
0: Yeah, lovely. Sounds good.
1: Yeah, so they did in her...
0: Yes, I've been to many hen parties in a DJing capacity.
1: I was going to say.
0: I thought I'd say that very quickly in case you all started taking the rip.
1: Well, we are, absolutely.
0: As usual, like you all try and do.
1: Oh, we certainly do, but you love it, really.
0: I don't know where you got that idea from. Yeah, plenty of hen nights. Crazy things they are. But, yes, there we are. Right, then, promo, and then bit of ABC.
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0: They don't call him Winnie the Pooh in America, do they? They just call him Pooh. Yes?
1: I didn't know that, but yes.
0: Pooh Bear.
1: Yeah, Pooh Bear. Yeah. Winnie the Pooh.
0: Hmm. Indeed. It's a bear of very little brain, you know. That's what it says in the book, anyway.
1: No, it's, well, yeah, he doesn't, does he?
0: Not really. But there we are. Right, let's have a bit of ABC, shall we? Going off on a tangent there. We're into the final half hour of the programme already. Can't believe it. It's gone so fast.
1: Always does, though.

0: Okay, ABC, and all of my heart then on your chill out on the sofa for a Sunday night. Don't forget, Herbals at 9 o'clock with the Motown show. Then it's Auntie Woody with Child's Play. After him, that rounds off your Sunday, then Cara's back with you in the morning. How are you over there? You all right?
1: I'm absolutely fine, thank you. How are you over there?
0: Yes, great, thank you. All good?
1: Good, all good.
0: Plenty of good music.
1: Good.
0: On the way between now and 9 o'clock. And next, it's... Ooh, don't be too scared. I think they thought they were the Stylistics or something at one point, but they're not. It's New Kids on the Block. And my microphone won't switch off either. There we are, that's better.

0: Okay, New Kids on the Block then. Who went through a phase, I think, they thought they were the Stylistics or something, or Delphonics or something like that. But there we are. And all had varying fortunes, of course, didn't they? After the boy band bubble burst. Going back to ABC. And Ian said, great Trevor Horn production on that one. Yeah, it's a good album, that. Lexicon of Love. Oh, I like that album. In fact, we might play, we'll play something from it tomorrow on the Afternoon Delight programme. So take a listen. Well, tomorrow on the show, we've got all the usual things, by the way. We've got number ones. We've got also gentle tracks and musical memories. So in the musical memories bit, we go for two super years and play the hits from this time in those particular years. And the number ones that we play in the first hour, they all correspond to the 2 years that we feature in the final hour of the programme as well. So lots of memories, and I try and go for the bits that you don't hear very often as well, because there's nothing worse than hearing the same old songs over and over and over and over and over and over and over again.
1: And I will listen to what I can in the car.
0: Well, of course.
1: Yes, Ian, we can get it in the car.
0: Of course you can get
1: it. As long as the reception holds out.
0: It'll be fine.
1: Well, you know what Stroud's like.
0: Going around Gloucester with their wonderful internet coverage.
1: Well, I was going to say, you know how wonderful Stroud is.
0: Yes.
1: For the internet coverage.
0: Well, I'm sure you'll manage. You'll be fine. Right, let's have another one, shall we?
1: Yes. I was only going on the story about you not being able to get internet when I'm in shopping.
0: Oh, that only happened once. I'd forgotten about that now. Even though I made a big fuss about it at the time.
1: You certainly did. I was only shopping for food, by the way, I would like to say. I wasn't boring.
0: I volunteered to stay in the car, by the way. So.
1: But you couldn't get any internet access.
0: Then I realised I had no internet, so I had to sit there for an hour and a half with nothing to do.
1: So you'd have been better coming in with me.
0: I would, actually, but never mind. I've just had to rename this because this was in my list as Slideshow. It's not called that.
1: What?
0: It's called Sideshow.
1: Ah.
0: Somebody doesn't know how to speak.

0: Okay. That's Barry Biggs then. Great stuff. And yeah, not slideshow. Ian says,
1: well, that you could have been washing the car whilst I was doing the shopping.
0: Really? In Tesco's car park?
1: Yes, I'm not sure right. He realised that, dude.
0: Okay.
1: But I think he was just having a laugh, darling.
0: Yes, of course. I know that. Mm-hmm. Jolly good, then. Nothing better than having a laugh.
1: Well, Ian doesn't realise that the car's been waiting for Hoover for a year.
0: Well, you know, it's just one of those things, isn't it? And I should have done it when we were at mine, really. It would be easier.
1: Well, no, I think that was the idea. I mean, you offered.
0: Yeah, but the Hoover's cordless anyway, isn't it?
1: It is. But
0: well,
1: yeah.
0: Of course it is. Mm-hmm. Are most Hoovers cordless these days?
1: I think in the day when you offered to do it, I don't think it was. You didn't have a cordless Hoover at
0: yeah,
1: that point.
0: That's right.
1: To be fair, that's how long ago it is that you offered to do it.
0: Well, I've got a cordless Hoover now.
1: You do?
0: Yeah, Henry's gone into retirement now, behind the living room door. But he's still there.
1: He is still there. You can't bear to part with anything.
0: Well, no, I do part with things. Anyone would think I'm a hoarder or something.
1: Well, yes, that could be a thought.
0: No.
1: Yes.
0: Because, like, hoarders can't get into rooms and don't sleep in their beds and things like that.
1: Some do. There's different some different types of hoarders. You just have lots of space to hoard.
0: No, well, you see, this is it, isn't it?
1: I think we've all got lots of things, lots of stuff, though.
0: Oh, yes, we've all got lots of things, haven't we, everybody? Yes, we're into the last 10 minutes now.
1: Good and, change of subject.
0: I'm not. I'm just sorry, this track needs to be re-tagged. I hate it when they're not tagged correctly. Right, here's Angry Anderson then, taking us nicely closer to Herbals.

0: Yes. I had a friend who was, used to work for one of the councils in London years ago. In fact, it was the brother of an ex-partner, actually. And they said that about the problems they had when Neighbours was on in the 80s and kids were skipping school to watch it. That's why the BBC had to put a repeat on.
1: No, I didn't know.
0: Yeah, that's why the BBC put the repeat on, because kids were skipping school to watch it at the height of the old Kylie and Jason thing. Well, the repeat came before that, didn't it? But that's why they put the repeat on.
1: I did watch it then in those days.
0: Oh, yeah.
1: I haven't watched it for years.
0: No, I was looking at some classic Neighbours, actually, the other day. Thought might revisit a few of them at some point, but... yes.
1: That would be fun.
0: It depends on, how old you were at the time, wasn't it? Because it was compulsive viewing for many people around that time. But then again, other people didn't go for it, did they? Which is fair enough. Completely understand where you're coming from. Mm. But, yeah, great.
1: Just before we go, Herb is putting in a bid for the Millionaire Shortbread. Hi, Bernie. Yeah. He's asking us to send it his way. He'll gladly put it... Oh, he'll put the chocolate on for you. I'll sample it too, just to make sure it's good and all. Don't worry, okay. Herbie, we'll be taste testing it tomorrow.
0: Yeah, hopefully. I don't know if you'll hear that in Afternoon Delight, but we will do it on... If you don't do it on that, we'll do it on 80s Hit Machine on Wednesday. We'll try some on the show.
1: Some on the show. Do you think we're going to survive until Wednesday without eating any?
0: Well, no, but there's going to be some left, isn't there? So
1: there's going to be plenty left. We can't eat it all between Monday and Wednesday.
0: I'm not suggesting that. But what I am suggesting is another tune, because it's time to go.
1: Well, I know that's gone past very quickly.
0: It has. So we'll say goodbye for tonight.
1: Goodbye. Good night, everyone. Have a good week. And I will see you next week. Rob will see you tomorrow.
0: I will. And we'll leave you with the Bee Gees. Good night, everyone.

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The Supremes, the happening right here on the Motown Show for July 5th, 2026. First of all, hope everybody over here on the my side of the pond had a good 4th of July. And if you did not, well, I'm sorry to hear that. And for those of you in the UK night side of things, yours is what? Guy Fawkes in November? Somebody will correct me if I'm wrong. If you've even gotten this far into the show. Okay. Hi to everybody who is listening. And welcome to you. I know Jonathan is usually listening. And I'm guessing the production team is listening. And well, you know what? Let's just do it this way. You say hi to me on Telegram, Phoenix Space Radio Space 1208, or email herbie@phoenixradio1208.com, and even though the show's pre-recorded, I will respond. Patsy is usually listening, though. So, yeah. Okay, we got a lot of great songs for you, 60s through late 80s. Most of it you'll have heard, one or two, maybe not. Or I've played it, but a long time ago, depending on how well you remember everything that I play. So let's just get into the music now with a little bit of the Four Tops. Something About You.

Marvin Gaye, how sweet it is to be loved by you. This next song has been recorded by a number of Motown artists, but there are two Motown versions that are well known. And we are going to play the Gladys Knight version of I Heard It Through the Grapevine.

Jimmy Ruffin, It's Wonderful to Be Loved by You. I want to say this next song was released as a single, but either way, we're going to play it. Here are the Four Tops, I'll Never Change.

Stevie Wonder, Ain't No Lovin' from For Once in My Life. And I really like that song, actually. I don't think it was ever released as a single. But, yeah. Okay, let's hear another one from Jimmy Ruffin. I'll Say Forever, My Love.

0: The Temptations, please return your love to me. All right, folks, we're going to take a quick break, and when we come back, we're going to have us a party song from Lionel Richie. Do you know what it is? Well, we played Dancing on the Ceiling last week, so it's not that. Nope, it's going to be All Night Long. But first, this.
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Lionel Richie, All Night Long, to start off the second half of the show. All right, well, this is the time now where we slow things down. And let's start that off with DeBarge. I like it.

Cross with Marvin Gaye, You Are Everything, originally done by the Stylistics. Now let's hear from an artist who you normally don't think of with Motown, but he did have a short stint with them in the 80s. Here's Wilson Pickett, Don't Turn Away.

0: The Temptations! I wonder who she's seeing now, featuring Dennis Edwards on lead vocals and Stevie Wonder on harmonica. Now here's David Ruffin, Walk Away From Love, and The Contours asking, Do You Love Me? To end the show.
1: You broke my heart, 'cause I couldn't dance. You didn't even want me around. And now I'm back to let you know I can really shake 'em down.

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1: Hello, this is Auntie Woody. Welcome to Child's Play. For the next hour, we'll listen to stories and songs and the occasional drama, especially for the young and the young at heart. You'll hear old favorites and, I hope, discover new ones. So sit back, relax, or get up and dance, and enjoy the show. Hi, everybody. Hope you're doing well. It's nice to be here with you. Well, this week I thought we would do a show about rain because last night we had storms that made everybody have to evacuate the mall in D.C. for a couple of hours, and they're forecasting rain most of the week. And so, summertime, rain, thunderstorms, all that kind of stuff. 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Welcome to my husband Jonathan and my mother-in-law Marsha, who are here. Also, welcome to Chris Maddox, who's going to be listening live. and welcome to all the rest of you as well. Well, we'll start off with Maria Muldaur doing an old classic, Singin' in the Rain.

couple more people to welcome in. Patsy Graham is listening from Liverpool. Lovely to have you along, Patsy, and I hope you're having a great evening. Also, welcome to Roger Stewart and Lucky Teddy and the Phoenixes. 70s there, he said. That's great. It's hotter than that here, 90s. But we're supposed to get rain off and on all week, and that's supposed to get the bring the temperature down to the 80s, which will be good. So, great to have you along. Well, this next one, I figure, you know, it's not always fun to have the rain come down. It can be annoying. And so who does annoying better than anybody else in the world? Probably Oscar the Grouch. Here he is with Let a Frown Be Your Umbrella.

0: rainy day.
1: What is this? Wait, hold it, Marley. You are ruining a perfectly rotten rainy day with that sweet little song of yours. That's not how it goes. It goes like this.

0: Have you got it, Farley?
1: Yeah, but I'm not sure I like it.
2: All right. Let's see. I don't have the song you wanted, Chris, so I'm going to play this one for you. This is one that was on the queue for last week, but we didn't quite have time for. This is Raffi with Ducks Like Rain.

Well, I thought we'd do a couple of songs, a little bit about the science involving rain. This first one is by Sarah Pertle, and it's called Water Cycle. And then we're going to have Kathy Fink and Marcy Marxer with What Makes the Lightning?

your charges are off. And as they streak through the sky, a mighty electric current sweeps through the air. There's a heat and a flash as the charges dash between the clouds, or the clouds and the earth to join the opposite charges there.

0: And that's positive, folks.
1: That was their rendition of a song that was written as part of the Singing Science Records collections in like the 50s or early 60s, somewhere in there, by Joe Glazer and friends. And I mean, the thing that's kind of weird to me about lightning is, you know, when you, you know, when it's really dry out and in the winter and you rub against the wrong thing and suddenly there's a little pop and an electric shock, that's basically a tiny version of thunder and lightning. And isn't that weird? So this next is a story about a girl dealing with a thunderstorm, and I recorded it during a thunderstorm. The background is what was happening live while I recorded. It's called Thunder Cake. Thunder Cake by Patricia Polacco. On sultry summer days at my grandma's farm in Michigan, the air gets damp and heavy. Storm clouds drift low over the fields. Birds fly close to the ground. The clouds glow for an instant with a sharp, crackling light, and then a roaring, low, tumbling sound of thunder makes the windows shudder in their panes. The sound used to scare me when I was little. I loved to go to Grandma's house. Babushka, as I used to call my grandma, had come from Russia years before, but I feared Michigan's summer storms. I feared the sound of thunder more than anything. I always hid under the bed when the storm moved near the farmhouse. This is the story of how my grandma, my babushka, helped me overcome my fear of thunderstorms. Grandma looked at the horizon, drew a deep breath, and said, "This is thunder cake baking weather, all right. Looks like a storm coming to me." "Child, you come out from under that bed. It's only thunder you're hearing," my grandma said. The air was hot, heavy and damp. A loud clap of thunder shook the house, rattled the windows, and made me grab her close. "Steady, child," she cooed. "Unless you let go of me, we won't be able to make a thunder cake today." "Thunder cake?" I stammered as I hugged her even closer. "Don't pay attention to that old thunder, except to see how close the storm is getting. When you see the lightning, start counting, real slow. When you hear the thunder, stop counting. That number is how many miles away the storm is. Understand?" she asked. "We need to know how far away the storm is so we have time to make the cake and get it into the oven before the storm comes, or it won't be real thunder cake." Her eyes surveyed the black clouds away off in the distance. Then she strode into the kitchen. Her worn hands pulled a thick book from the shelf above the wood stove. "Let's find that recipe, child," she crowed as she lovingly fingered the grease-stained pages to a creased spot. "Here it is, thunder cake." She carefully penned the ingredients on a piece of notepaper. "Now let's gather all the things we'll need," she exclaimed as she scurried toward the back door. We were by the barn door when a huge bolt of lightning flashed. I started counting like Grandma told me to. 2, 3, 4, 5, 6, 7, 8, 9. 10. Then the thunder roared. 10 miles. It's 10 miles away," Grandma said as she looked at the sky. "About an hour away, I'd say. You'll have to hurry, child. Gather them eggs careful-like," she said. "Eggs from mean old Nellie Peckhen." I was scared. I knew she would try to peck me. "I'm here. She won't hurt you. Just get them eggs," Grandma said softly. The lightning flashed again. 1, 2, 3, 4, 5, 6,
2: seven, eight, nine. I counted. 9 miles, Grandma reminded me. Milk was next. Milk from old Kit Cow. As Grandma milked her, Kit Cow turned and looked mean, right at me. I was scared. She looked so big. Zip went the lightning. One, two, three, four, five, six, seven, eight, I counted. Bar-room, went the thunder. 8 miles, child, Grandma croaked. Now we have to get chocolate and sugar and flour from the dry shed. I was scared as we walked down the path from the farmhouse through tangleweed woods to the dry shed. Suddenly the lightning split the sky. One, two, three, four, five, six, seven, I counted. Boom, ba-boom, crashed the thunder. It scared me a lot, but I kept walking with Grandma. Another jagged edge of lightning flashed as I crept into the dry shed. One, two, three, four, five, six, I counted. Crackle, crackle, boom, kaboom, the thunder bellowed. It was dark, and I was scared. I'm here, child, Grandma said softly from the doorway. Hurry now. We haven't got much time. We've got everything but the secret ingredient. 3 overripe tomatoes and some strawberries, Grandma whispered as she squinted at the list. I climbed up high on the trellis. The ground looked a long way down. I was scared. I'm here, child, she said. Her voice was steady and soft. You won't fall. I reached 3 luscious tomatoes while she picked strawberries. Lightning again. 1, 2, 3, 4, 5, I counted. Kabang! Boom! The thunder growled. We hurried back to the house and the warm kitchen, and we measured the ingredients. I poured them into the mixing bowl while Grandma mixed. I churned butter for the frosting and melted chocolate. Finally, we poured the batter into the cake pans and put them into the oven together. Lightning lit the kitchen. I only counted to 3, and the thunder rumbled and crashed. 3 miles away, Grandma said, and the cake is in the oven. We made it. We'll have a real thunder cake. As we waited for the cake, Grandma looked out the window for a long time. Why, you aren't afraid of thunder. You're too brave, she said, as she looked right at me. I'm not brave, Grandma, I said. I was under the bed, remember? But you got out from under it, she answered. And you got eggs from mean old Nellie Peckhen. You got milk from old Kit Cow. You went through tangleweed woods to the dry shed. You climbed the trellis in the barnyard. From where I sit, only a very brave person could have done. From where I sit, only a very brave person could have done all them things. I thought and thought as the storm rumbled closer. She was right. I was brave. Brave people can't be afraid of a sound, child, she said, as we spread out the tablecloth and set the table. When we were done, we hurried into the kitchen to take the cake out of the oven. After the cake had cooled, we frosted it. Just then, the lightning flashed, and this time it lit the whole sky. Even before the last flash had faded, the thunder rolled, boomed, crashed, and boomed just above us. The storm was here. Perfect, Grandma cooed. Just perfect. She beamed as she added the last strawberry to the glistening chocolate frosting on top of our thunder cake. As rain poured down on our roof, Grandma cut a wedge for each of us. She poured us steaming cups of tea from the samovar. When the thunder roared above us so hard it shook the windows and rattled the dishes in the cupboards, we just smiled and ate our thunder cake. From that time on, I never feared the voice of thunder again.
1: This next is Lori Berkner, and the song is called Boots, because of course, if there's a lot of rain, you might need your rain boots.

Welcome to Rachel Warg and Sarah Cranston, who are here. Rachel does three shows on the Phoenix. She's got Grandma's Tea Party on Mondays, The Happening on Wednesdays, and the Phoenix Wine Bar on Fridays. Well, this next one I threw in just because it's such a goof. This is from when Winnie the Pooh is trying to steal honey from the bees, and he hangs onto a balloon and covers himself up with mud to try to look like a little rain cloud. Here's Sterling Holloway singing.

Yeah, he was, that was quite a deception, wasn't it? Well, this next is Peter, Paul, and Mary with, they took the poem, It's Raining, It's Pouring, and put some other kids' story or kids' nursery rhymes kind of songs with it to make a piece called It's Raining.

0: This next is just kind of a cool story about, you know, when it's just so hot and you just want it to rain more than anything. And it finally does. This is Layla Ali with Come On Rain.
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0: Come on, rain, I say, squinting into the endless heat. Mama lifts a listless vine and sighs. 3 weeks and not a drop, she says, sagging over her parched plants. The sound of a heavy truck rumbles past. Uneasy, Mama looks over to me. Is that thunder, Tessie? She asks. Mama hates thunder. I climb up the steps for a better look. It's just a truck, Mama, I say. I am sizzling like a hot potato. I ask Mama, may I put on my bathing suit? Absolutely not, Mama says, frowning under her straw hat. You'll burn all day out in this sun. Up and down the block, cats pant. Heat wavers off tar patches in the broiling alleyway. Ms. Grace and Ms. Vera bend, tending beds of drooping lupins. Not a sign of my friends Liz or Rosemary. Not a peep from my pal Jackie Joyce. I stare out over rooftops, past chimneys, into the way off distance. And that's when I see it coming. Clouds rolling in. Gray clouds bunched and bulging under a purple sky. A creeper of hope circles round my bones. Come on, rain, I whisper. Quietly, while Mama weeds, I cross the crackling dry path past Ms. Glick's window, glancing inside as I hurry by. Ms. Glick's needle sticks on her phonograph, playing the same notes over and over in the dim, stuffy cave of her room. The smell of hot tar and garbage bullies the air as I climb the steps to Jackie Joyce's porch. Jackie Joyce! I breathe, pressing my nose against her screen. Jackie Joyce comes to the door. Her long legs, like two brown string beans, sprout from her shorts. It's going to rain, I whisper. Put on your suit and come straight over. Slick with sweat, I run back home and slip up the steps past Mama. She is nearly senseless in the sizzling heat, kneeling over the hot rump of a melon. In the kitchen, I pour iced tea to the top of a tall glass. I aim a spoonful of sugar into my mouth, then a second into the drink. Got you some tea, Mama, I say, pulling her inside the house. Mama sinks onto a kitchen chair and sweeps off her hat. Sweat trickles down her neck and wets the front of her dress and under her arms. Mama presses the ice-chilled glass against her skin. Aren't you something, Tessie, she says. I nod smartly. Rain's coming, Mama, I say. Mama turns to the window and sniffs. It's about time, she murmurs. Jackie Joyce, in her bathing suit, knocks at the door, and I let her in. Jackie Joyce has her suit on, Mama, I say. May I wear mine, too? I hold my breath waiting. A breeze blows the thin curtains into the kitchen, then sucks them back against the screen again. Is there thunder? Mama asks. No thunder, I say. Is there lightning? Mama asks. No lightning, Jackie Joy says. You stay where I can find you, Mama says. We will, I say. Go on then, Mama says, lifting the glass to her lips to take a sip. Come on, rain, I cheer, peeling out of my clothes and into my suit, while Jackie Joyce runs to get Liz and Rosemary. We meet in the alleyway. All the insects have gone still. Trees sway under a swollen sky. The wind grows bold and bolder. And just like that, rain comes. The first drops plop down big, making dust dance all around us. Then a deeper gray descends, and the air cools, and the clouds burst, and suddenly, rain is everywhere. Come on, rain, we shout. It streams through our hair and down our backs. It freckles our feet, glazes our toes. We turn in circles, glistening in our rain skin. Our mouths wide, we gulp down rain. Jackie Joyce chases Rosemary, who chases Liz, who chases me. Wet, slicking our arms and legs, we splash up the block, squealing and whooping in the streaming rain. We make such a racket. Ms. Glick rushes out on her porch. Ms. Grace and Ms. Vera come next. And then comes Mama. They run from their kitchens and skid to a stop. Leaning over their rails, they turn to each other. A smile spreads from porch to porch. And with a wordless nod, first one, then all. Bling off their shoes, skim off their hose, tossing streamers of stockings over their shoulders. Our bare-legged mamas dance down the steps and join us in the fresh, clean rain, while the music from Ms. Glick's phonograph shimmies and sparkles and streaks like night lightning. Jackie Joyce, Liz, Rosemary, and I, we grab the hands of our mamas. We twirl and sway them, tromping through puddles, romping and reeling in the moisty green air. We swing our wet and wild-haired mamas till we're all laughing under trinkets of silver rain. I hug Mama hard, and she hugs me back. The rain has made us new. As the clouds move off, I trace the drips on Mama's face. Everywhere, everyone, everything is misty limbs springing back to life. We sure did get a soaking, Mama, I say. And we head home, purely soothed, fresh as dew, turning toward the first sweet rays of the sun.
1: I hope you enjoyed that. I like that one a lot, especially because I think it's so cool that the mamas come out and join the kids and all that, and everybody celebrating in the rain. Speaking of which, this next is, well, going to two songs by Ladysmith Black Mambazo. And the first is called Rain Chant, and the second is called Rain, Beautiful Rain. And the Rain Chant one comes from an album called Gift of the Tortoise. That's why he talks about being a tortoise, which is an album about life in the part of Africa that they're from.
2: Rain is very important in Africa. And when no rains come, many people and animals get sick and sometimes even die. In some parts of Africa, people do a dance to bring on the rain, praying for the rain to come. It's a very sad dance. But when the rains finally come, there is a big celebration. We are beside ourselves with joy. Young boys and girls run outside, jumping up and down, chanting this song. Even I, the tortoise, who doesn't like water on my dry shell, have been known to jump for joy in the rain.
3: Tapa, yeah, tapa, yeah, yeah.

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And it helps children grow too. This is a good song to sing next time it rains in your part of the world.

Well, this next song is by Kathy Fink and Marcy Marks her again. And it is another one that I think is really pretty. Hope you all like it. And if you feel like singing along, I recommend doing that. It's called When the Rain Comes Down.

I am just about out of time, which means it's time to go through the schedule. We go through the record machine next until 7 a.m. tomorrow UK time, which is 2 a.m. Eastern time, at which point we have Kara in the morning with Kara Ayers. At 10, it's the Funky Chicken Show with Harry Mason. At 1, Afternoon Delight with Rob Clark. At 4, it's Monday Madness with Herbie Allen. At 6, Grandma's Tea Party with Rachel Wark. At 8, Amanda's Monday Mashup. And Danny Miles is going to be covering that tomorrow. And then I'll be with you again at 10 with Source of the Dance. You can go to phoenixradio1208.com and follow the Order of the Phoenix link to find out what's going on or to listen to previous shows. We are listening to Naomi Littletree with Walk Between the Raindrops. Take care, everybody. Hope you have a fabulous week. See you again soon.

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0: shot.
1: In the immortal words of Cole Porter, anything goes. And that's certainly the case every Friday at 4 p.m. when I'll bring you 2 hours of whatever takes our fancy. There might be a bit of Frank Sinatra. And now the Deep Purple. Or how about a bit of Burl Ives?
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I'm Harry Mason, here to give you an invitation to come and join me every Friday night at 8 UK, 3 US Eastern, when I will open up the Chicken Shack to bring you some great music from the 1960s, 1950s, and in the last half hour, going back to the 1940s. We'll have a featured artist each week, and also Glenn Miller will be here in the second hour. So why don't you come and join me for some wonderful nostalgia every Friday night, right here on Phoenix Radio.

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1: Well, I've always been pretty clever, Thad. What do you mean, like, what's black and white, red all over, that kind of thing?
0: No, Al, I don't mean that. How about this one? What will it be this week?
1: What will it be this week? I'd have no idea. Well, I don't know who would.
0: Well, I do. Just ask Rhonda Stagner, 10 o'clock on Friday evenings, 5 o'clock in the States, and she'll be able to answer the question of what will it be this week.
1: So are you saying there's going to be a lot of riddles?
0: No, it's going to be a lot of music. And if you'd like a little hand in what it might be this week, you can also send in your request. So join Rhonda.
1: Hey, I can take it from here. What will it be? 10 p.m. on Fridays, 5 p.m. in the States, right here on the fabulous Phoenix Radio. So, did I get the riddle?
0: No, but it's a really good show. You should tune in.
1: Okay, I will.

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my eyes and she says hi. And I stumble to the breakfast table while the kids are going off to school goodbye. And she reaches